came to the stage. The man of the hour, the man of the month, the man of a lifetime. He's inspired everyone around the globe with albums like Iron Man, Bulletproof Wallets, Fish Scale, More Fish, Big Doe Rehab, Wizard of Poetry, Apollo Kids, Ghostface Killers, Set the Tone, and my favorite Supreme Clientele. I'd like for y'all to put y'all hands together for my new Ayo, a.k.a. Ghost Dini, Iron Man, Pretty Tony, Starkey Love, Tony Stars, and the Wallaby motherfucking champ. The ladies wanna f*** him and men wanna be him. And all the kids love Uncle Tony Starks. Black by popular demand with the new album. Ladies and gentlemen, Supreme!

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1: What we do?

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1: I'm
0: in.
1: Setting boundaries.
0: Yeah, these bad chick boundaries. 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

0: exclusive, I don't link up. 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
1: Back talking, this a lot of booty walking. 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Yeah, 10 just to get in.
2: Setting boundaries,
1: yeah, these bad chick boundaries. 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
2: I'm a bad, so you know I'm setting boundaries. 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

0: Don't spin unless you got a 10. 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
1: I'm
0: in.
1: Boundaries.
0: Yeah, these bad chick boundaries. Golly, get your man, he keep hounding me.
1: Boundaries.
0: I'm setting bad chick boundaries. 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

to bring to the stage the man of the hour, the man of the month, the man of a lifetime. He's inspired everyone around the globe with albums like Iron Man, Bulletproof Wallets, Fish Scale, More Fish, Big Doe Rehab, Wizard of Poetry, Apollo Kids, Ghostface Killers, Set the Tone, and my favorite Supreme Clientele. I'd like for y'all to put y'all hands together for my new Ayo, a.k.a. Ghost Dini, Iron Man, Pretty Tony, Starkey Love, Tony Starks, and the Wallaby Motherfucker Champ. The ladies wanna f*** him and men wanna be him. And all the kids love Uncle Tony Starks. Black by popular demand with the new album. Ladies and gentlemen, Supreme.

0: Yo. Yo, yo, yo.
1: Every time I hear that song, shout out to my brother on that hook.
0: It makes you want to be a rapper.
1: Yeah, for real. Look, I rap, I just don't rap.
0: Make you want to be a rapper. We should do a challenge. And just for one episode, because see, like, you know how everybody, you said you had a couple people coming to you like, y'all, you should let me do it. We should do a challenge, the Unfiltered Tea theme song. Y'all could send us some clips and we'll use it one time.
1: Only one time.
0: Because that's so cold. We can't replace it. It's too catchy.
1: Yeah.
0: And it's easy to remember. We got people be singing it.
1: Even my daughter, she said, Mama, so hit that button and subscribe.

0: So we can let y'all get to know us just a little bit more.
1: Yeah.
0: Yeah, we're going to do a little something like that. Something fun. Something like, because life been lifing.
1: You like, oh, I'm trying to tell you.
0: Life been lifing.
1: Thank God for giving me strength.
0: Yes.
1: Honey,
0: but yeah.
1: I'm tired.
0: Yeah, so we'll go ahead and get started. I guess I'll start with my partner. Let's see. We're going to make this fun. What? Talika. What was your favorite? What's your favorite TV show right now?
1: I'm going to be honest. I don't really watch TV like that. But when I do, I watch The Chi. You know.
0: That's a good one.
1: It's definitely a good one. I watch that. And I used to watch BMF.
0: Yeah. That
1: but,
0: just ended, didn't it? I think I seen the last one.
1: Yeah. So when them type of shows don't come on no more, I don't really care.
0: Yeah. But you wait for TV? Your own stuff. Yeah. I'm the same way. And then I think I got 2 episodes left of The Chi. I didn't see the last 2 yet. So, but I've been watching that since it came on from the beginning. That's a good show.
1: I was watching it. I'll be watching reruns and everything.
0: Yeah, because it's
1: then
0: good.
1: Go back to, you know, what's going on now. I was watching it yesterday when I was doing Lenny's hair.
0: Yeah, and they got so many seasons of that. I have never went back to the beginning, but I would definitely wouldn't mind because that's a good
1: series. It's catchy, yeah.
0: Yeah, and Snowfall was my, I love Snowfall.
1: I watch that sometimes.
0: I loved it. But no, The Chi, that's definitely a good pick. Who's your favorite? Who would you say is your favorite character on the show?
1: I don't have a favorite. Look, it's hard to say. That's what I was about to say. I don't have a favorite.
0: But Emmett grew
1: like
0: on
1: it.
0: Me. I didn't like him at first. Like in the beginning seasons, I thought he was like wacky and corny. But if you watch it from the beginning, he didn't came such a long way. Ain't he came a long way?
1: Yeah.
0: Yeah.
1: But I'm sorry, I don't have a favorite.
0: Okay,
1: they're all good characters, though.
0: Okay, let me see what else. But The Chi is really good, and it's like, it's like real life. I like stuff like that. I don't like these reality shows. And
1: I don't like the drama stuff. Yeah. Like, Baddies,
0: watched one episode of Baddies, and I won't. I'm just not entertained by
1: no shade
0: like that.
1: Thrown towards y'all, yeah, but I just can't get into women beating each other upside of head and all that. Yeah.
0: I did used to watch like the Bad Girls Club, but I was like in high school.
1: I never watched none of that.
0: So I'm guessing that's like this Baddies is something like that, but worse. It's more ratchet, I guess.
1: It's
0: I don't
1: too
0: know.
1: Messy.
0: But I can't even tell you a name of a person on the Baddies. I don't even know. I know Natalie because she's from the Bad Girl Club.
1: Yeah.
0: I don't know. That ain't my thing no more.
1: Mm. Uh-uh.
0: Oh, and I do watch my Basketball Wives. I watch it.
1: I used to watch it in Atlanta Housewives.
0: Yeah, I watch you. I don't really do like Love & Hip Hop and stuff no more.
1: I used to.
0: Yeah. I grew out of
1: it. But it's like not my favorite. Yeah.
0: I like real stuff like The Chi.
1: Mm-hmm.
0: Okay.
1: Well, only thing about The Chi, look, I was watching it and he say, yeah, we from 63rd, but y'all know King Von's my baby daddy, so we not from 63rd. Nah, I was dying. I had my daughter cracking up when I said that.
0: Oh, I just gave y'all a whole peep of my, it's all right. I eat good. That's why I look like that.
1: I eat good, too. Yeah. It just won't stick on me.
0: You can have mine. We talk about this.
1: Listen, y'all wouldn't believe it. I just told y'all I just ate 2 orders of wings at Brothers last night. Killed it.
0: I want some right now. I don't know what I'm about to eat when I leave here, but I'm about to eat something.
1: So let me ask you a question.
0: Okay.
1: Okay.
0: Hey, don't go. Now, you know what? I don't care.
1: Now I'm going to go on one.
0: You.
1: I'm going on
0: because it's
1: one
0: you. I don't care.
1: Okay. It won't be nothing bad. You know, I ain't never going to do you like that. And you can also ask me the question, too, or whatever, the same question.
0: If it's a good one, I'm asking it right back.
1: They all good. Look, I'm looking at the list like they all good. Okay. Here you go. What's your most embarrassing moment?
0: Oh, man. That's hard. Let me think.
1: That's how we
0: You know what? And I'm going to tell you this, and it's probably going to sound like cocky or weird. I would have to probably go back to something when I was younger because, to be honest, a lot of stuff just don't embarrass me. Like, it could be anything, and I just be like, okay, whatever, and brush it off.
1: Yeah.
0: Like, I don't really care that much, but I would say oh my God. Okay. I was younger though. I was younger.
1: Uh-huh.
0: So back in the day, I used to be like a tomboy a little bit. I would be rough.
1: Me
0: I would
1: too.
0: Be wrestling with my brothers, with the boys and stuff like that. And I got picked up and slammed one time. And my face hit the arm of a futon. And it was a metal bar.
1: Oh,
0: and I shattered my whole

0: front piece of my front tooth.
1: Oh, man.
0: So the embarrassing part was having to walk around like that for a couple of days because now I'll be like, dang, if you ain't got, I'll be looking at some, and I know this is about to sound messed up. I be looking at some people like they got teeth missing in the front and stuff.
1: Me too.
0: And I be like, that's
1: and they
0: so
1: be trying to hide it with their microphone.
0: And it's so messed up. And it is a way to fix it, like insurance cover stuff. You can go get it fixed. Yeah. Even if you can't afford it, you can get paid, got payment plans. You can get a little cap where you can pull it in and
1: well,
0: out.
1: Just pull that other one out too, because I'm not going to be walking around with one gone.
0: Right. And I be looking at people like grown people, and I'm like, dog, I could not walk around like that. Mm-mm. Like, there is a way, unless you like homeless and ain't got nothing. There's a way to get your tooth fixed. So
1: if,
0: the embarrassing,
1: if you can buy 100 pair of Jordans, you can get that tooth, baby.
0: Yes, you can. And if the side tooth, the... No, but that, no, for real. And it was humbling. I was younger. So, you know, when you're younger, you're more insecure about things. I was like 14 to 15 when this happened. And so I ended up, I didn't want to come out the house. I was like for 4 days, because I had to wait 4 days before I could go get it fixed. That's how they could get me in. Went to Scott and Larkin.
1: Yeah.
0: Back in the day. And they put me like a little partial on there.
1: Mm-hmm.
0: But it's temporary. So like literally I could eat anything or do something wrong and it'll fall out. And it did. And it did. I was in, luckily I was with my mom. I was in the back seat. This was like 4 years. It stayed on for 4 years.
1: Uh-huh.
0: And I'm thinking, I ain't thinking nothing of it because I'm young. I'm not worried about, I'm like, I got my tooth back. You feel me?
1: Right.
0: But you could always tell that it was looking a little different enough. The embarrassing part was having to walk around like or being, if people knowing, see me like that.
1: Yeah, like,
0: but
1: that
0: I was
1: happened
0: younger.
1: To her? What's going on? What happened?
0: Yeah, but over time, it starts, because it's not a real tooth, start to discolor, start to do weird things, so you have to go back. And I finally got a crown on it, and now it looks normal. But now it don't look like the one next to it, so I got to go get that one fixed now.
1: Yeah. Oh, I'm going to just eat on the side. Look.
0: Yeah. But yeah, that's probably one of my most embarrassing. I can't really think of nothing else that.
1: I can't either, for real.
0: Really embarrass me too bad.
1: I guess I say embarrassed because I be shy.
0: Yeah, because shy and kind of, it's kind of the same a little bit. Yeah.
1: Because every time I think about our first, what, one or two episodes, and I was just like, couldn't stay still. I know everybody was just, you know, focused on me.
0: Ooh,
1: but
0: I
1: now
0: gotta,
1: I can look at y'all and be like, hey.
0: Yeah, I don't care.
1: Talk
0: I did
1: to me,
0: just
1: baby.
0: Think
1: talk
0: about another
1: me.
0: One, though, but I don't even want to give y'all. I was definitely embarrassed by somebody I chose to start a relationship with and how they end up doing me.
1: It is embarrassing.
0: That is embarrassing.
1: Well, no, I won't even say
0: I'm
1: embarrassed.
0: Like, damn.
1: Because we human.
0: Yeah.
1: I would be like, it was just like a lesson.
0: Yeah, definitely a lesson.
1: Yeah.
0: But it's also like,
1: you know what to look for now.
0: Especially when you have people telling you, like, oh, you shouldn't do
1: yes.
0: that. Because I'm not one of them type of people that run with whatever I tell you.
1: Mm-hmm.
0: I got to figure out
1: see
0: on my
1: for
0: own.
1: Myself, yeah.
0: And I did, but mm-hmm. that was embarrassing. The way, what was going on, what this person was doing, and I had no clue about it. And it's like everybody else knew but me. That's fucking embarrassing.
1: Yeah, yeah.
0: Yeah.
1: Yeah.
0: But yeah, on to
1: we
0: the next.
1: We all done went through that.
0: On to
1: don't,
0: the next.
1: Don't think you're the only one. I done and they always try to come, ain't this, in different forms.
0: They always try to come back or they never even fucking
1: it's
0: leave.
1: It's over, but you never change.
0: Yep.
1: You know, that's my thing, but yeah.
0: Or you get worse.
1: Man, listen.
0: Yeah.
1: Ask me this one.
0: Yeah.
1: How would your parents describe you?
0: Oh, you want me to ask you that one?
1: Can.
0: Okay. Hold on, let me see. We're going to come back.
1: Oh, yeah.
0: Let me see.
1: Do
0: let me
1: something
0: see.
1: Different.
0: I want a good one for you.
1: Okay.
0: Well,
1: she want me to freestyle today, y'all. Nah.
0: Oh, I got one. I got a funny one. Let's see if you do it.
1: Okay.
0: Give me your best, impersonation of who's a good person. Give me a of Boosie.
1: Well, look, I don't even know how to. I don't know how to.
0: You know
1: is
0: how people.
1: Go.
0: I don't either. I just thought
1: look,
0: it would
1: I'm
0: be
1: like,
0: funny.
1: I don't know.
0: I thought it would be funny. I can't change my voice like that. So
1: I can't. I can't. Look, sometimes I can talk like people, but I can't. He's cool. I like Boosie. He keep it 100. But I can't talk like him. Look, I got to practice
0: like
1: him.
0: I could rap like him. I couldn't talk like him. All right, we're going to pick
1: like
0: another one. We're going to go back to the one question.
1: Look,
0: I thought you was about cut up. I wanted you to cut up.
1: I got
0: to
1: make sure I got it right.
0: We got practice. Okay, so what do you think, how do you think your parents would describe you?
1: I'm going to be honest. They would describe me as blunt. They would describe me as mature. They just know that whatever I'm thinking on my brain, that I'm going to say it,
0: mm-hmm.
1: Whether it's good or bad, you know, I respect, I'm 38, but I still respect my parents. Like, if I cuss, I apologize. And, you know, because, like, when I was a kid, my mama used to be like, well, what happened and who said what? And I would be like, mama, they said a cuss word. And she would be like, tell me the word. And I would be scared because I'm a kid. You know what I'm saying? So I told her. She called me a bitch and, I, you know, whatever. So, like, they would describe me as what I always say, one of them ones. Nah, but, yeah, they would. And they love me for who I am. Like, you know how some parents may be like, oh, my gosh, that's my child. Mm-hmm. They probably think that. But at the same time, they respect it because you I'm not a pushover.
0: Yeah.
1: You know, and they feel like they did their job raising me, and they did. The strictness and all that we talked about before, but, like, yeah, it helped me a lot. So I don't feel like they would say nothing crazy. Okay. I mean, that would probably be the only bad thing they would say. Yeah, she's, yeah. Her temper is bad.
0: You got a bad temper? I don't see it.
1: If only when people cross me. That's why I was like, if I do some, you know, if I do something wrong or mean to somebody, it's because I let it go so long.
0: Yeah, you don't just go like picking. Like, it's because somebody did something to
1: you. Yeah, I've never been no bully or none of that. So, yeah. That's the only thing they would say.
0: Okay. But see, I just from knowing you for the small amount of time I have, but I feel like I know you a little. I know you quite a bit.
1: Yeah.
0: Because like, I've seen you, because we talk and stuff. I feel like that you are one of them people that don't, you're not going to take no shit from nobody. Yeah. But you don't bother nobody. So leave me alone. Right. Leave me alone.
1: And then they come bother me anyway. Like,
0: yeah,
1: what are you doing?
0: Feel like, and I'm the same way. Like, don't bother me. I don't just be out. Some people's like it. And I don't understand, like, how are you just okay with being like that? Like, I get it if you in a defense mode, like, trying to protect yourself and your space and your peace. But just to be, like, out here poking and picking, like, you really got to find something better.
1: And it don't matter big or little. Like, you can't bully me.
0: Yeah.
1: You have to kill me. If you feel like you can bully me, it's not. I'm going to make it worse.
0: Yeah.
1: So, yeah. That's pretty much with that.
0: Okay. Okay.
1: Yeah.
0: All right, you could pick one for me.
1: Let me see them cards.
0: It don't have to be on here. If you could, if you want to, this is helpful though.
1: This
0: if
1: is something just I need to know too, because we don't think we ever knew. What is your favorite color?
0: Green, but I'm starting to like yellow a whole lot.
1: You like green? Lime green's my favorite color.
0: I love yellow since now, but yellow is hitting. I mean, it's something doing something.
1: The bright colors,
0: yeah. So I would say both.
1: You know, when I was younger, I used to be like, no, I'm too dark. I can't wear yellow. I can't wear orange.
0: It looks good on darker people. And so do orange, yeah.
1: Yeah.
0: But I'm starting to like yellow a whole lot.
1: Well, pick your color. And then, like, what's your favorite food, your favorite restaurant?
0: My favorite restaurant?
1: Well, food, you know, it ain't got to be a restaurant, just like your favorite food.
0: It's hard because everybody that knows me knows I love to cook and I love to eat.
1: Yeah.
0: My favorite restaurant, it's so hard. I like steakhouses. I really like, and people's going to be like, it's so basic, but I really love Giuseppe's because I like authentic Italian food. That's here all the way out, Nicholas Ford Road. Also love, I don't know. I like all kind of food. I love Philly cheesesteaks, the real kind.
1: Oh, my God. When I'm going to tell you something. I got one off that food truck.
0: Yes. And I'm going to tell you, the further north you go, the food gets, and the further south. It's like we like right in the median. The food up there is better and the food down there better.
1: Yes.
0: But, like, if you ain't really had a real life truth, like, you got all these, like, these places that sell Philly cheesesteaks. It's not the real deal.
1: Yeah.
0: Like, the real one come wrapped up in foil in a paper brown paper bag. The grease is dripping out the bag.
1: Man.
0: Like, they can make them this long and it's down to the bread. If the bread ain't right, it fuck up the whole sandwich. Yes. Like, don't get me started. Yeah, like, the real deal Philly cheesesteak is my shit. I love steak. I love hot wings.
1: I do too. I was about to say wings is definitely number
0: I can
1: one.
0: Eat chicken every day. Me every too. Single day and don't get tired of it.
1: Me too.
0: So yeah, it just depends like what mood I'm in. Now there is some foods that I will not go near. Like, you know, the weird stuff.
1: She said that I
0: try stuff. I try new stuff sometimes, but some stuff like I'm not eating no clams. I'm not eating oysters.
1: No. No.
0: But I will tell you
1: okra,
0: this.
1: None of that.
0: Okra, no. I can eat it, but it got to be fried. See, it just depends on me. And then I'm going to tell you this, what I tried about 6 years ago, I tried, because I like seafood. Mm-hmm. You know how you get a crab boil or a seafood boil? I tried mussels.
1: No.
0: And I love them. And I was mad. I was like, I've been missing out this whole time. I love them. I had some the other day at Shaken. I love Shaken seafood. They didn't used to taste like that when they first opened. They got so much better because they used to suck. I'm not going to lie. But I like them.
1: I'm not going to try them. I'm not knocking them at all. You should try it.
0: We're going to have a little challenge for me and you. We're going to try something new once a week.
1: Okay.
0: Well, it ain't got to be food. Just something you never done, something you never ate. I think that's how you grow and figure stuff out. We're going to try something new every week. We're going to come back and tell y'all what we tried.
1: I used to not want to eat squash.
0: When I was little, but now that I'm older, I know how to fix them different. Yes. Saute them with the onions.
1: That's what I'm about to
0: say.
1: You put the seasoning, the flavor in there.
0: Man, it don't even taste like a squash no more.
1: It was good. Look, when I worked at the nursing home, I was what is this?
0: Yeah.
1: It was pretty good.
0: What's your favorite food?
1: Well,
0: or favorite restaurant?
1: I don't care how old it get. Y'all can call me lame, plain Texas Roadhouse.
0: That's
1: for
0: good.
1: For life.
0: Because it's good. That's
1: I
0: my mama's
1: everything
0: friend.
1: In there.
0: Yep, and I had the whole menu.
1: And we'll go back.
0: Yep. I used to feel like that about Cheddar's, but I ain't been in a while.
1: Cheddar's is okay.
0: Yeah, but it ain't Texas Roadhouse.
1: No.
0: Texas Roadhouse is good. I used to buy the butter. They sell it. I used to buy it in a tub. They sell a little butter. Yeah, that little cinnamon butter. Mm-hmm. I used to buy it because I need some. It's at the crib.
1: That shit's good. Look, hands down, they got that.
0: Yeah, they do.
1: I eat seafood sometimes. What else do I eat? Wings, of course.
0: We both love some
1: wings.
0: The wings
1: day.
0: We had in Atlanta, we fucked it. I ate mine the next day, but boy, I looked out, that shit was gone.
1: I had one left. Yeah. I was like, y'all should have been to ask me. I don't mind sharing, but if I'm eating, though, I'm
0: you need to ask me ahead of time because he's about to be gone.
1: It's a wrap. I like them. I like eating crabs. I like lobster.
0: I'm not a big fan of lobster.
1: I'm not a big fan of shrimp.
0: I love shrimp.
1: I like it, but
0: I love crabs, but I don't eat them because it should take too long to crack your shell. I ain't got time for all that. I need my food right now. I'm not about to sit there and be cracking. I'm not doing that. It's overrated. I'm not doing it. I'm sorry.
1: And
0: by the time you get
1: butter,
0: to it, you'll be starved to death.
1: And then you dip it in that butter, baby.
0: Yeah.
1: And same thing I do with lobster.
0: Lobster is okay, but it's real, it's so easy to mess it up. Mm-hmm. If it ain't cooked right, if it's the texture for me, because some people overcook it and it tastes like rubber. It's just not. So I'm not a real big fan of lobster. And then crab legs, it's like hit and miss because I got to really be in the mood to have the patience to sit there and crack them. Because I ain't got time for that. Last time I had crabs, I was on a date with my people. You know who you are.
1: Okay.
0: And
1: shout out to you, baby.
0: He had to crack them. He was cracking them open and doing the
1: food. And he couldn't even eat his food.
0: He chose to do that. I didn't ask him to.
1: Yeah.
0: I'm sitting there eating my shrimp and I had a crab with my potatoes and stuff. And I'm looking up and he's cracking and putting crab meat on my plate. I don't got time for all that.
1: Because
0: if that's the case, he would have ate them all by himself because I'd sit there. Especially if I'm hungry. If I'm hungry, I don't got time to. Can y'all crack them for me back there before y'all bring them out?
1: Yeah, for real. Just boil them without the shell. Thank you.
0: Can y'all take them out, please? Yeah.
1: Yeah.
0: But yeah, that's cool. And I know we can do some wings. We definitely got that in common.
1: Some greens, too. Look, greens on the side. Thank you.
0: I figured that out early about you. Me, too.
1: I love vegetables. I can saute some onions, green peppers, and mushrooms.
0: Oh, yeah. Put it on top of a steak. That sounds good on
1: Whip
0: top of
1: it.
0: A steak.
1: Yeah. Hey, I eat it by itself. I love to eat.
0: What's your favorite vegetable?
1: Greens. Swear to God, my whole life, I would eat a whole bowl of just greens.
0: I am a big, I love broccoli.
1: Broccoli, too.
0: I love broccoli. And you know, when I was little, we used to put cheese on it. I don't even like cheese on it no more. Mm-hmm. I like it steamed and seasoned. I don't like cheese.
1: I'm going to put a little cheese.
0: I don't like it.
1: Nacho cheese on there.
0: I think it takes away from the flavor, Neil.
1: It's good without it, too, if they season it right, like you said. But
0: And I like it. I don't like soggy vegetables. I still need a little crunch. And I need some freshness in there.
1: Hey.
0: If it's mushy, I'm not going to eat it.
1: Well, you know how they got the broccoli when you get the carrots and all that? I can eat them like that with some ranch.
0: We about to go eat. You want to go
1: Honey,
0: eat?
1: Honey, yes, I do. Look.
0: We going to a buffet. Here we come, buffet.
1: Look, I can dip it in that ranch, honey.
0: Yeah, we want to eat. I'm going to sit here and talk about this.
1: But yeah.
0: Yeah, but food. I like, people think I'm weird too. I like Brussels sprouts. No. But not the frozen kind. I like to cook them myself, and I like them a certain way. Let me tell you something I discovered back in my, when I used to work for this, I don't know if we allowed to say stuff like that, but a hotel chain I used to work for. I used to bartend, work the front desk, and do the little kitchen thing for them.
1: I did that at the nursing home, all that shit.
0: You get the fresh Brussels sprouts out of the frozen section, I mean out of the produce section, not like in a can or frozen, you get the real ones.
1: I don't know.
0: And you chop them up, you deep fry them. You deep fry them, right? You deep fry them just for a couple minutes, and you bring them back up, and you sprinkle some Parmesan cheese, some Mrs. Dash, a little bit of Lawry's, and then squeeze some lemon juice on top of them. Fire is what I'm telling you.
1: Now I want
0: to
1: try them. Fire. But look, I used to be like, they look like some little lettuce heads.
0: They little baby cabbage. That's all
1: I love cabbage, though. But Brussels, I was just like, no.
0: You got to fry. It's so good. I had it like that. I'm like, this is all right.
1: Yeah.
0: But I won't eat them no other way, though. I'm picky.
1: I might try them. But look, I just always looked at them like,
0: Yeah, look at me over here.
1: But yeah.
0: Okay. I'm going to see. What else I got for you? What is... What's your favorite... Do you have a favorite movie? Or a couple of
1: Don't judge
0: movies?
1: Me. Look, so when it first came out, and I'm so weird, they call me weird. Save the Last Dance was my favorite. It was so corny. It is so corny.
0: I did not expect you to say that.
1: Exactly. When I say that, people be like...
0: My mama loves that movie. She always have.
1: Look, they stopped the record. What? Yep. Like your tough ass is like, yeah, that was.
0: Yeah, my
1: and
0: mama
1: Friday when it came out.
0: Friday's classic. Yeah.
1: That was one of my favorites. But yeah, when I say Save the Last, they was like, what?
0: It was a good movie, though.
1: It was corny.
0: But it is kind of corny.
1: Yeah. But for the longest, I was like, oh my gosh, my movie's on.
0: Yep, my mama loves that movie, too. It's Casey and JoJo got a song. That's that movie. Yeah. And she used to sing it all the time. She's like, every time I hear it, I think about my movie. I can't remember what song it was. But yeah, I didn't expect you to
1: exactly.
0: say
1: that. Exactly. No, but everybody be like, this girl is corny.
0: Okay. So we can do, and then I'll just answer it back. My favorite movie is, I got a couple. I'm an old school, I like old school movies. I love like mafia movies, stuff like that. Goodfellas.
1: Okay.
0: Goodfellas is my, I used to be obsessed. Like I used to have the poster, the Goodfellas poster over my bed. I love Goodfellas. I don't like the way, I like the storyline. I don't like the way it ended because he went out like a snitch.
1: Yeah.
0: But it was, and I'm going to tell you my favorite thing about the movie, why I like it so much. I like the music in the movie. It's like some music from the, I don't know what century that's from, what decade or whatever. I said century.
1: Oh my God.
0: But that's why I like it the most. Like the music in the movie is so dope. I love the movie too though. And then if I had to pick another one, y'all going to laugh.
1: See,
0: I got to go with Willy Wonka and the Chocolate Factory.
1: Oh, yeah. So you right where
0: there.
1: I'm at with Save the Last Dance.
0: I'm going there. I don't care.
1: Now.
0: So how you go from Goodfellas to Willy Wonka?
1: Yes, because see, look, I like the Temptations movie.
0: Good movie.
1: And this is going to throw you off right here. You ready?
0: It's not. I promise it won't.
1: Jason's Lyric.
0: No, because I'm right there with
1: so
0: you.
1: So they all like,
0: that's a
1: but
0: good
1: Save
0: movie.
1: The Last Dance when I was a kid.
0: Yeah. Jason's Lyric is
1: but
0: that
1: them
0: shit.
1: Four.
0: Yeah.
1: Save the Last Dance, Friday, Jason's Lyric, Temptation.
0: Yeah. Temptation. That's on Tubi. You can go watch it right now.
1: Temptation. Both of them.
0: And
1: one?
0: Jason's Lyric. They on Tubi. Tubi done stepped their game up. They on there. They got all the old movies right now.
1: Because even though Temptations is about 3 hours long, girl, we're going to watch that shit.
0: I remember when
1: day.
0: I was younger and it first came out, we bought it on cassette tape. It came in two parts. It came with two tapes.
1: Yeah, because it was too much. Too much for one, but yeah. Yeah, I like the older stuff. Like, this new stuff is cool.
0: My God.
1: The new stuff is cool, whatever, but yeah.
0: Oh, my God.
1: Growing up, them was my favorites.
0: Yeah, them is good ones. Five Heartbeats. All of that.
1: Five Heartbeats, they was cool.
0: Yeah,
1: but
0: that
1: Temptations over.
0: It's because it's just so good. It is.
1: Yeah.
0: It is. Definitely good. Okay. Yeah. We got a few things in common.
1: Yeah.
0: And Jason's Lyric, though, you weren't wrong for that because that's a classic.
1: It was
0: always
1: good and
0: set
1: bad.
0: Set It Off. I love Set It Off.
1: Yeah. Set it
0: but
1: off.
0: I cry every time.
1: When
0: I
1: they
0: cry
1: kill
0: every
1: Cleo.
0: Time. Yep. I cry when I love them when they kill everybody. They out here killing everybody.
1: Yeah.
0: Yeah. As soon as it
1: the
0: gets
1: the way that they did Jada's brother was crazy too.
0: Yeah.
1: That was
0: yeah.
1: really sad.
0: Yeah. If y'all for our younger listeners, y'all need to go look these up. These is movies you got to see. They're classics.
1: They got meanings.
0: What else? Y'all gotta see Breaking. Y'all you know what Breaking is? That's the one when they be pop like.
1: Oh yeah, my daddy.
0: They was walking up the walls and stuff.
1: They be spinning around on their head and
0: stuff. Yep, that's Becker with what, the Last Dragon.
1: My daddy, Bruce had Leroy.
0: Yeah, I still got my.
1: We always had to watch Bruce Lee.
0: Yeah, I got my. I still got my DVD collection, and I'm not getting rid of it. I got all my movies.
1: My daddy got the VHSs. Honey, I won't be surprised if he ain't got the damn things.
0: Oh,
1: in the
0: God.
1: Storage where you can play the movies, the VHS movies.
0: Oh my God.
1: The VCR.
0: Okay.
1: Yeah, my daddy's old school.
0: Oh, I got a good question for you. What is your favorite, like, 90s R&B group? That's a good, because that's right in
1: I got a lot of them. Look, go I'm on, over like, on. Yeah, I was about to. Brownstone, SWV,
0: yes.
1: Escape.
0: Yes.
1: Hold on. Bear with me now, y'all.
0: Here, I'm going to help. We're going to end this together. TLC.
1: What about your friends?
0: Yes. What we can keep going. Jodeci. Don't play. Oh, my. I don't play about no Jodeci.
1: Jodeci.
0: H-Town. I like H-Town.
1: Yes. Silk.
0: It's so many.
1: Silk. Blackstreet.
0: Yeah.
1: Man,
0: we had the good music.
1: The list will go on. Look.
0: We had the good music, for sure.
1: Let me get on my Pandora.
0: And we missing some still.
1: Yeah.
0: We're missing some good ones.
1: Yeah.
0: Yeah.
1: I'm still toe up because, like, Brownstone, they did a few, and then it just...
0: And they could really sing. Like, sang.
1: Man.
0: Yeah.
1: But, yeah, you know, stuff happens. Like we talked yesterday, different things happen in the industry, so...
0: Yeah.
1: But they were some good... Hey, look. Who else?
0: We didn't even got to go group. Let's get away from the groups because it's some solo...
1: Whitney
0: Lauren
1: Houston,
0: Hill.
1: Monica, Whitney. Lauren
0: yeah.
1: Hill.
0: Erykah Badu.
1: Oh,
0: that's my
1: India
0: baby.
1: India Irie.
0: Yes. Jill Scott.
1: Yes.
0: I can keep going.
1: We can.
0: Ain't going.
1: Look, it's so many, I can't even...
0: Yeah, it's a lot. It's definitely a lot. We got a good era of music. If y'all missed that, sorry
1: LeVert,
0: for you. Yes.
1: Johnny Gill.
0: Don't
1: New Edition. Look, I'm going to go. Look, I'm over thinking like...
0: LSG.
1: We listen to all of them.
0: Now, Gerald Doe, that was...
1: Grew up off love.
0: Keith with his crying ass.
1: Keith Sweat begging. Begging and whining.
0: Yeah. Genuine. And let me tell y'all, young kids, something. Y'all that's
1: Genuine.
0: Watching now. Y'all see Genuine, how he's out here fleecing people on these concerts, acting a fool.
1: They
0: he's
1: was
0: going,
1: talking about
0: he's
1: him.
0: Been going viral. But see, y'all don't understand. Y'all gonna laugh at him now, but y'all gotta see. I don't know who he used to be. Go do your research. Cause then you'll see why everybody's so mad. Because I don't know what he got going on. I don't know who that is. I don't know what it is. The dance moves is gone.
1: But when he came out with the pony, I was like, well, never mind. I don't like him no more. That's probably why I don't like light skin no more.
0: Ah!
1: You can't do nothing. What? Pony.
0: You know what's crazy though? Cause like people like him that still be going on tour doing concerts and you fleecing these people for their money. I saw a clip of Cisco the other day, and he still got it.
1: Yeah.
0: He still got the pipes. He still got the moves. You had Cisco messed up at that. He's like a baby miniature.
1: Yeah.
0: He's like a miniature KC from Jodeci.
1: One of them ones. He's
0: still doing it. So if you're going to still do it, make sure you deliver it. Genuine, I'm sorry. We
1: Hang
0: can't
1: it
0: do
1: up,
0: it.
1: Baby.
0: And they said Keith be doing it too to him. They can't sing no more.
1: Damn.
0: Keith been, I ain't gonna talk about.
1: When you said, look, it was Jaheim.
0: Oh my God. He got one of the most angelic voices you ever heard. And the fall off game is so real. It happens to the best of people. It really do. It's sad too.
1: It'd be a mental thing.
0: Especially when you was around during their era, like at their prime.
1: Mm-hmm.
0: And then you see them like,
1: you be like, what happened? Really? It's like you know them as they like they your family because you've been watching, you grew up off of it all these years. And I'm going to tell you something else that really broke my heart when I heard that news about Justin Timberlake. He got the Lyme disease.
0: Oh, yeah, we was talking about that the other day.
1: It was so sad. I was like, what?
0: Because he's a big talent, too. I've always loved him. I remember from the moment I seen him, I'm like, he don't belong with that group.
1: John B.
0: Yep. You know how you got... He still be out, too, but of them just can't...
1: What are they, like, underground?
0: No, I'm saying, like, they still do tours and stuff. Like, they'll be in a lineup. Like, they'll do, like, an old school lineup, like a concert, and they'll have, like, John B. He still be doing concerts.
1: It ain't even my drug of choice, but he's fine. John B.'s fine, baby.
0: I would have crossed over for that one.
1: I'm sorry.
0: Yeah, that ain't my choice either, but I would have crossed over for
1: you.
0: Certain ones, I'd be like,
1: See what's going on over Eminem too, baby.
0: I don't know. That's too much for me. Look, he too much. That's too much.
1: He don't like black women. I said, who hurt him?
0: Honey. His mama, crazy. His mama did something crazy. His mama made him like
1: that. But with Justin, they was talking about how he, excuse me, how he couldn't perform and all that. He
0: was dying. Yeah, it was on the Today when we was talking about it. I seen it.
1: They talked about it all this week on the radio.
0: Today Show. Yeah, it's like when I'm getting ready, I have it just playing in the background, but I be listening. And I was like, what? And I seen him. But you know what's crazy?
1: He
0: like
1: if all you, the way from the Backstreet Boys, or was it?
0: NSYNC. He was NSYNC. Yeah. But it's crazy because I was like, I seen him on something like online, and I was looking like he something weird. Then you could tell something's
1: wrong. It's eating him up.
0: Yeah.
1: I tell you, you know, because that's what happened to Coco, the other dog we had.
0: Mm-hmm.
1: There was a Lyme disease. It was eating all up. And then, you know, they tell you you got to get a blood transfusion and all that.
0: Yeah.
1: And if that don't work, you wasting your money.
0: Yeah.
1: He's dying. That's it.
0: Everybody send prayers up for Justin Timberlake.
1: Yeah.
0: Yeah.
1: It is sad.
0: I don't want to see him go. I like Justin.
1: I said, dang, they tired of paying him.
0: Justin is.
1: He's been in it for years.
0: Yeah, and a lot of people don't know. Like, y'all need to do your research because some of these artists like that, y'all don't even know they're responsible for so many other people's music that you don't know about.
1: Mm-hmm.
0: He did background vocals for a lot of songs, Beyonce songs.
1: Yeah.
0: He writes.
1: Writes their music.
0: Yeah. A lot of these artists are producers too. They creators, not just. They don't just deliver music. They create other people's music. But most artists do that from what I... Like, most of the major artists, they write for other people and stuff like that. Yeah. So, yeah.
1: It gets overwhelming.
0: Yeah. So, what else? What else? Where are we going?
1: Where are we going? Where are we going? Do you have any regrets?
0: You know what?
1: Excuse me. Look, I got...
0: I don't really have regrets. And the reason for that being is because right now, a regret is something that you wish you wouldn't have done. It wouldn't have happened. You wouldn't have said this. So I don't have any regret. Right? If you would have asked me that a couple years ago, maybe my answer would have been different. But right now, I don't have any regrets because I constantly feel like I am evolving and growing and changing in a positive direction.
1: Yeah.
0: And I feel like if it wasn't for every single piece, I don't care how little it is, of things or everything that I've been through has brought me to who I am right now. And if it wasn't for those things, I wouldn't be here.
1: The wisdom.
0: Getting more comfortable in my skin, like being okay with who I am and stuff like that. So, no, I don't really have any regrets. I do have, and I don't even think this counts as a regret. Because it's just something that happened in life that was out of my control.
1: Mm-hmm.
0: I think about it a lot, and I think we brought this up in one of the previous shows. My biological father passed when I was 3 months old, so I've never known what it's felt like to have a dad. Because when I was a baby.
1: Mm-hmm.
0: So I don't think that's a regret.
1: So you don't remember.
0: Yeah, it's not really a regret, but I really wish I would have got to know what it feels like to have a real dad, you know what I'm saying?
1: Mm-hmm.
0: But I don't really think that's a regret because there's nothing I could have done.
1: No, different
0: about that. But I do wish that was something
1: that you did, period.
0: Yeah, I wish it was something that was different maybe from time to time I think about that. But I don't have any regrets. I don't.
1: I'm
0: I really
1: blessed.
0: Don't.
1: Look.
0: And I'm not perfect and I've done things, but it is. I don't look at it as regrets. We said this yesterday too. Because it's a lesson in everything.
1: Mm-hmm.
0: So, yeah, no regrets.
1: Okay.
0: Do you?
1: Absolutely not. Hey, look, for real. And when I look back from my past, I'll be like, phew. God, thank you for saying no or stop or let it go, leave it alone, go on, walk away, turn the page. All of this stuff, I'm thankful. Like we said, it's a lesson.
0: Yeah.
1: Learned and the stuff that I've already went through. And then if I was to go back through the same things that I already overcame, then that'll be a regret. Because, why would you go back to where you just, you know, overcame and came from? Why would you go back?
0: Right.
1: That'd be a dumb mistake.
0: Yeah.
1: But, no, I really don't.
0: Okay. Let me see. What else I want to ask you?
1: I can't complain too much. God still got me.
0: Absolutely.
1: He's still getting me. I'm still learning and growing.
0: I'm trying to think. We got about 8 minutes left. What is your Name two things on your bucket list. I know it's on there. Two things that you haven't gotten to do that you want to do.
1: Okay.
0: Look,
1: you know, I'm a travel junkie. So I want to, before I leave the earth, at least go to the Cayman Islands. Ooh. Or Turks. And then another one on the bucket list. Of course, we working on that now. Mm-hmm. Getting our studio always set up. We already got all the equipment. We got us, you know. We just need somewhere stable, which it really ain't no rush. But, like, yeah, that's in the making. That's, like, a dream that I'm actually trying to fulfill all the way. You know, we made it this far, but, like, I feel like we...
0: Oh, we got so much farther to go.
1: It's but we got this chance right here to, like, grow even more to where if we had when we get our studio and stuff set up, we won't have to keep packing the equipment, taking it here, taking it there. We'll have a steady, you know.
0: But place. I think that part of it, the grand part, is what's gonna make us appreciate it so much more.
1: Absolutely.
0: Once we do get there. I feel like. And like I said, we just hit happy 5 months to us.
1: 5 months on
0: We just hit 5 months on August the 1st. I feel like we doing damn good.
1: We definitely
0: to be
1: are.
0: At 5 months. Like for real. So
1: that's just in the future. Like,
0: so if we doing this at 5 months, where are we gonna be at in 10 months?
1: Man. Through the roof.
0: You feel me? So through I feel like roof. We doing damn good. We doing so good that people wanna be just like us.
1: And it's creeping up. Yeah.
0: So
1: man, listen. When God created us, they created us separately.
0: Yeah.
1: So you can't be like somebody else. You have to be yourself.
0: Yeah.
1: And that's why I made that status and said, always be happy for other people. Your time will come eventually.
0: It will.
1: If you stay positive and stay on your shit and do what you got to do for you instead of worrying about what somebody else got going on and trying to compete and compare when you know you can't. And if the simple things is the people that's doing all that hating and sneak dissing. Y'all could have been done, reached out. We both keep it 100, and we don't mind helping people. We don't mind talking to people. None of that. Like, don't do that. Don't start.
0: Yeah. It don't have to be negative energy. But if you create that, if you create negative energy, what makes you think anybody going to want to be in that space?
1: Yeah.
0: To ping off you, to network with you, or do anything like that. Like, you... Want to throw? If you want to throw a secret jab, especially when ain't nobody done a thing to you, we ain't did nothing but what we doing.
1: Yeah.
0: We ain't pointed out, tried to pick at nobody, but we've seen the jab.
1: And a lot of stuff we can say about y'all, but I feel like y'all beneath us.
0: Yeah, and it's only because of the energy.
1: Yeah,
0: and it ain't even like not like beneath like somebody's better than somebody. It's beneath because. Of the way you delivering yourself.
1: Your
0: the way
1: mindset
0: you,
1: is different. Where
0: that kind of, that's what we mean. That's what we mean by the beneath. Like, just kill it with kindness. Kill it with the statistics. Kill it with our credentials. Because you can say what you want.
1: Right.
0: You can see our stuff, it speaks for itself.
1: Like, and we don't even got a manager. We're doing this freestyle.
0: This is together. We do everything on our own. Yeah. We don't have no help. It's just us.
1: Everything.
0: The only help we get is the people that come on and be guests and want to be interviewed by us.
1: Or they share our post or whatever.
0: Yeah, and the people sharing and liking stuff. But, like, we do this on our own. So, yeah.
1: And then we would have thought about it, but I said, I ain't helping nobody. That ain't helping themselves.
0: Yeah, and I don't want to be trying to look out or even help or network with somebody that I know on the inside
1: is don't like
0: that hates my guts for no reason and don't even know me.
1: And them are the worst. And then you try to steal our ideas when...
0: Yeah. Down to a part of the name. And then get mad. I don't care because I'm not shutting up no more.
1: No, you ain't got to.
0: And then get mad. How about you want to change your name because it's too many T's? Yeah, I said
1: too many T's.
0: But
1: we was first.
0: So you the one, you went with that name when we already was out. So...
1: And
0: that's on you.
1: And that's
0: if
1: irrelevant.
0: You knew what was good for you, you keep the name.
1: And to be
0: you
1: honest,
0: you want to be associated
1: exactly.
0: with us. You want
1: to
0: be here.
1: And to be honest, like I said before, instead of throwing that shade, y'all could have asked for some help.
0: Yeah, anything. But came on, we could have came on y'all show. Y'all could have came on ours. But now it can't even be like that because
1: trash.
0: You got sour energy. You know what I'm saying?
1: Trash.
0: Nah,
1: I don't care.
0: I'm gonna speak on it,
1: and I am too.
0: Yep.
1: And then on top of that. This is how desperate you are. Look, when we came up with our shit, we did it on our own. We didn't ask nobody, come up with some names so we can change the name on our show. And I'ma pay you. So you try to bribe people to be on your side. That's crazy. When I thought about Unfiltered Tea, other people had the name. Don't get me wrong.
0: Or something associated with it.
1: But they didn't have the same mindset as me. It's why I created that name. What I wanted to talk about, what we was gonna do. You know, so like, as far as you saying too many teas, that's what podcasts consist of.
2: Yeah.
1: Tea, you're talking.
0: Yeah, and that's a stigma, news. The tea. Like, so, I mean, I don't know. And then you think, you see this, you see the logo, you see the name. When you hear Unfiltered Tea, most people, it's a stigma. They automatically think messy.
1: Yeah.
0: It's not messy.
1: It's just it's created not. As it's unfiltered because it does not matter what you want to talk about. Yep. We're going to talk. You don't have
0: just
1: to sugarcoat.
0: Just like we doing now.
1: Yeah, you don't have to sugarcoat.
0: I'm sorry, that was on my chest and I had to get it off. Because,
1: I'm glad you got
0: like,
1: it
0: I
1: off.
0: See stuff. I see it. But, baby, can't hold a candle over here. So,
1: and
0: I mean, it is what it is. It is what it is.
1: About our day.
0: Just like it's cheese for the camera.
1: Hey, guys. Look.
0: Hey. No, but it ain't
1: shout
0: even
1: out
0: no,
1: to y'all, though, baby.
0: No, and it ain't even about no beef because it ain't no beef where there's no competition.
1: It's not even compete about where you cannot compare.
0: It ain't no beef, but don't throw jabs and then expect people just to not. No, you want it. You want it. And there you go. You got your 15 seconds of fame.
1: Yeah, because on top of that, if it ain't directed, it ain't respected.
0: Yeah.
1: So we just called y'all bluff.
0: All the quote on.
1: So we waiting on a reaction back from you.
0: Yeah, and it don't have to. And it don't even have to be like that. But when you create that dynamic, it's what you get back.
1: Yeah.
0: You dish that out. That's what you're gonna get back.
1: But it just screams misery to me.
0: Yeah. It screams. I don't know
1: insecurity within yourself because I would never be jealous of somebody else. Do your thing.
0: Yeah.
1: I don't even gotta be your friend.
0: I wish you the best still.
1: Yeah.
0: I wish you do great.
1: Just
0: but
1: not
0: don't
1: with us.
0: Do it like us. Do it like you. Do it like you want.
1: Yes.
0: Do it for you. Like don't take. And it's okay if somebody inspires you.
1: Yeah.
0: That's different than you just taking shit from somebody and trying to do it just like them. That's different. That's
1: try
0: not inspiration.
1: Different.
0: That's copying.
1: Try something different, right?
0: Yeah. Do something different.
1: Y'all
0: do something
1: to
0: make
1: our
0: yourself.
1: Ideas.
0: Yeah, or send people.
1: Send other people to watch block.
0: Yeah. It's weird. It's giving shit. Weird energy. I don't like it. I don't like it. So, I mean.
1: Anyways, enough of them.
0: Look, enough of them. But we had to say, we had to talk about it. We did. Like, because ain't no way you. And we didn't have to talk about it. I wanted
1: yes,
0: to.
1: Yes, we did. Yeah, we did. Just like the friendship thing, we touched on everything. If it's on your chest, get it off. That was another reason why I came up with a podcast.
0: Because
1: a lot of stuff used to eat me up. Because I didn't bite off of it and I was just holding it in. Now I'm going to let it out. I've always been that person to say what's going on, but I didn't want to create like fire, more fire. And look at me, I'm a fire sign. Listen to that. But I didn't want to keep.
0: Water?
1: I didn't want to keep. Because I feel like that's negative. Holding on into animosity.
0: Yeah.
1: When you could just release it.
0: It's negative energy that builds up inside of you and then that comes out.
1: Yeah.
0: That, like, if you don't dish it out, like, in a healthy way.
1: Right.
0: It's going to come out in other forms where it don't need to be coming out.
1: Right.
0: That's the truth. Like, for real.
1: That's why you just release it and then go on about your day and your life.
0: Yes.
1: Honey.
0: No, but we we about out of time. That went by so fast.
1: When we get to talking, we can go.
0: But that was fun, though. It was fun, and we got to release some energy at the end, you know?
1: Yeah.
0: But
1: we going to keep it pushing.
0: Yes,
1: Thank y'all for the ones who started from the bottom, and we were making our way up, and y'all still right there holding it down. We appreciate all y'all.
0: Yep.
1: We appreciate the love and the hate. Put it like that.
0: I do because
1: it's just motivation.
0: Yep, and it comes with the territory. Once you put yourself in the public and do stuff like this, it's gonna come automatically.
1: It trips me. I know they send men to ask about the pot. I'm talking about, look, they be in Louisville, Cincinnati, inboxing me. So, how's the podcast? Are you getting on there? Do you want to get on the show?
0: Girl,
1: just say that.
0: I don't pay no mind.
1: Yeah.
0: I don't got time. I got other stuff going on. I don't got time or energy for none of that.
1: But we love y'all too.
0: Yeah, we do. We love all of it. Bring it all.
1: Yeah. For real though. That's real talk.
0: Because guess what? We're not going to stop.
1: It ain't.
0: I don't care what's going on. We're not
1: going to
0: stop.
1: We're going to keep going to the top.
0: Yeah. So, I mean, it is what it is. But
1: God favors us.
0: Yeah, I think so too.
1: Yeah.
0: And I feel like you can't stop stuff that was meant to be.
1: Yeah.
0: You know what I'm saying? You
1: just this can't was stop meant. It.
0: You can't stop it. Yeah. But yeah. Yeah.
1: Well, thanks for letting us.
0: Thanks for listening, man, y'all.
1: Thanks for, you
0: this
1: know.
0: This was fun. I liked it. Asking each other the questions. But yeah. So everybody that watches and tunes in, make sure y'all go follow us. Go subscribe to our YouTube channel.
1: Mm-hmm.
0: Yeah. Unfiltered TLLC. Go subscribe. I'm going to say it again. Go subscribe.
1: Yeah. So hit that button and subscribe.
0: Yes.
1: Unfiltered T.
0: Nah. 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Make sure y'all tune in every Saturday. Yeah. We'll be back.

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Look here. Usually these are things that only a fairy tale can supply. But what if I told you that those things are what you blessed my life with? 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
1: What we do?

0: Yo.
1: Every time I hear that song, shout out to my brother on that hook.
0: It makes you wanna be a rapper.
1: Yeah, for real. Look, I rap, I just don't rap.
0: Make you wanna be a rapper. We should do a challenge. And just for one episode, cause see, like, you know, how everybody, you said you had a couple people coming to you like, y'all, you should let me do it. We should do a challenge, the Unfiltered Tea theme song. Y'all could send us some clips and we'll use it one time.
1: Only one time.
0: Cause that's so cold. We can't replace it.
1: It's too catchy. Yeah.
0: And it's easy to remember. We got people be singing it.
1: Even my daughter, she said, Mama, so hit that button and subscribe. Unfiltered Tea. That's my girl.
0: But anyway, we don't have to keep introducing ourselves. Y'all know who we are.
1: We'll do it anyway.
0: What's your name, girl?
1: I'm Talika, y'all.
0: And I'm EB.
1: And welcome to Unfiltered Tea.
0: So we just gone today. Yeah, I mean, I know local people that do know us. Y'all know us a little bit or know of us. So today we just going to do a little Q&A between the two of us. So we can let y'all get to know us just a little bit more.
1: Yeah,
0: we're going to do a little something like that. Something fun. Something like, because life been lifing.
1: You like, oh, I'm trying to tell you.
0: Life been life.
1: Thank God for giving me strength.
0: Yes.
1: Honey,
0: but yeah.
1: I'm tired.
0: Yeah, so we'll go ahead and get started. I guess I'll start with my partner. Let's see. We're going to make it fun. What? Talika. What was your favorite? What's your favorite TV show right now?
1: I'm going to be honest. I don't really watch TV like that. But when I do, I watch The Chi. You know.
0: That's a good one.
1: It's definitely a good one. I watch that. And I used to watch BMF.
0: Yeah.
1: But just ended, didn't it?
0: I think I seen the last one.
1: Yeah, so when them type of shows don't come on no more, I don't really care.
0: Yeah, you wait for TV? Your own stuff. Yeah, I'm the same way. And then I think I got 2 episodes left of The Chi. I didn't see the last 2 yet. So, I've been watching that since it came on from the beginning. That's a good show.
1: I was watching it. I'll be watching reruns and everything.
0: Yeah, because it's
1: then
0: good.
1: Go back to, you know, what's going on now. I was watching it yesterday when I was doing Lenny's hair.
0: Yeah, and they got so many seasons of that. I have never went back to the beginning, but I would definitely wouldn't mind because that's a good
1: series. It's catchy, yeah.
0: Yeah, and Snowfall was my, I love Snowfall.
1: I watched that sometimes.
0: I loved it. But no, The Chi, that's definitely a good pick. Who's your favorite? Who would you say is your favorite character on the show?
1: I don't have a favorite. That's what I was about to say. I don't have a favorite.
0: But Emmett grew on me. I didn't like him at first. Like in the beginning seasons, I thought he was like whack and corny. But if you watched it from the beginning, he didn't came such a long way. Ain't he came a long way?
1: Yeah. But I'm sorry, I don't have a favorite.
0: Okay.
1: They're all good characters though.
0: Okay, let me see what else. But The Chi is really good and it's like real life. I like stuff like that. I don't like these reality shows.
1: I don't like the drama stuff. Yeah. Like Baddies.
0: I never watched one episode of Baddies and I won't. I'm just not entertained by
1: No
0: stuff
1: shade
0: like that.
1: Thrown towards y'all, but I just can't get into women beating each other upside the head and all that.
0: Now, when I was younger, I did used to watch like the Bad Girls Club, but I was like in high school.
1: I never watched none of that.
0: So I'm guessing that's like this Baddies is something like that, but worse. It's more ratchet, I guess.
1: I don't know.
0: But I can't even tell you a name of a person on the Baddies. I don't even know. I know Natalie because she's from the Bad Girl Club.
1: Yeah.
0: I don't know. That ain't my thing no more. I do watch my Basketball Wives. I watch it.
1: I used to watch it in Atlanta Housewives.
0: Yeah, I watch you. I don't really do like Love & Hip Hop and stuff no more.
1: I used to.
0: Yeah. I grew out of it.
1: But it's like not my favorite. Yeah.
0: I like real stuff like The Chi.
1: Mm-hmm.
0: Okay.
1: Well, only thing about The Chi, look, I was watching it and he said, yeah, we from 63rd, but y'all know King Von's my baby daddy, so we not from 63rd. Nah. I was dying. I had my daughter cracking up when I said that.
0: I eat good. That's why I look like that.
1: I eat good, too. Yeah. It just won't stick on me.
0: You can have mine. We talk about this.
1: Y'all wouldn't believe it. I just told y'all I just ate 2 orders of wings at Brothers last night. Killed it.
0: I want some right now. I don't know what I'm about to eat when I leave here, but I'm about to eat something.
1: So let me ask you a question.
0: Okay.
1: Okay.
0: Hey, don't go. Now, you know what? I don't care.
1: Now I'm going to go on one. You, I'm going on for one of you.
0: I don't care.
1: Okay. It won't be nothing bad. You know, I ain't never going to do you like that. And you can also ask me the question, too, or whatever, the same question.
0: If it's a good one, I'm asking it right back.
1: They all good. Look, I'm like, I'm looking at the list like, they all good. Okay, here you go. What's your most embarrassing moment?
0: Oh, man. That's hard. Let me think.
1: That's how we
0: You know what? And I'm going to tell you this, and it's probably going to sound like cocky or weird. I would have to probably go back to something when I was younger because... To be honest, a lot of stuff just don't embarrass me. Like, it could be anything, and I just be like, okay, whatever, and brush it off.
1: Yeah.
0: Like, I don't really care that much, but I would say, oh, my God. Okay. I was younger, though. I was younger.
1: Uh-huh.
0: So, back in the day, I used to be like a tomboy a little bit. I would be rough.
1: Me
0: I would
1: too.
0: Be wrestling with my brothers, with the boys, and stuff like that. And I got picked up and slammed one time, and my face hit the arm of a futon, and it was a metal bar.
1: Oh,
0: and I
1: God.
0: Shattered my whole front piece of my front tooth.
1: Oh, man.
0: So the embarrassing part was having to walk around like that for a couple of days, because now I'll be like, dang, if you ain't got, I'll be looking at some, and I know this is about to sound messed up. I be looking at some people like they got teeth missing in the front and stuff.
1: Me too.
0: And I be like, that's
1: and they
0: so
1: be trying to hide it with their
0: and
1: microphone.
0: And it's so messed up. And it is a way to fix it, like insurance covers. You can go get it fixed.
1: Yeah.
0: Even if you can't afford it, you can get paid. Got payment plans. You can get a little cap where you can pull it in and
1: well,
0: out.
1: Well, just pull that other one out too, because I'm not going to be walking around with one gone.
0: Right. And I be looking at people Take like them. Grown people. And I'm like, dog, I could not walk around like that. Mm-mm. Like, there is a way. Unless you like homeless and ain't got nothing. There's a way to get your tooth fixed. So
1: if,
0: the embarrassing,
1: if you can buy 100 pair of Jordans, you can get that tooth,
0: yes,
1: baby.
0: Yes, you can. And if the side tooth, the... No, but that, no, for real. And it was humbling. I was younger. So, you know, when you're younger, you're more insecure about things. I was like 14 to 15 when this happened. And so I ended up, I didn't want to come out the house. I was like for 4 days, because I had to wait 4 days before I could go get it fixed. That's how they could get me in. Went to Scott and Larkin.
1: Yeah.
0: Back in the day. And they put me like a little partial on there.
1: Mm-hmm.
0: But it's temporary. So like literally I could eat anything or do something wrong and it'll fall out. And it did. And it did. Luckily I was with my mom. I was in the back seat. This was like 4 years. It stayed on for 4 years.
1: Uh-huh.
0: And I ain't thinking nothing of it because I'm young. I'm not worried about it. I'm like, I got my tooth back. You feel me?
1: Right.
0: But you could always tell that it was looking a little different enough. The embarrassing part was having to walk around like or being if people knowing, see me like that.
1: Yeah, like,
0: but
1: what
0: I was
1: happened
0: younger.
1: To her? What's going on? What happened to her?
0: Yeah, but over time, it starts, because it's not a real tooth, start to discolor, start to do weird things, so you have to go back. And I finally got a crown on it, and now it looks normal. But now it don't look like the one next to it, so I got to go get that one fixed now.
1: Yeah. Oh, I'm going to just eat on the side. Look.
0: Yeah. But yeah, that's probably one of my most embarrassing. I can't really think of nothing else that.
1: I can't either, for real.
0: Really embarrass me too bad.
1: I guess I say embarrassed because I be shy.
0: Yeah, because shy and kind of, it's kind of
1: yeah.
0: the same a little bit. Yeah.
1: Because every time I think about our first, one or two episodes, and I was just like, couldn't stay still. I know everybody was just you know, focused on me.
0: Ooh,
1: but
0: I
1: now
0: gotta,
1: I can look at y'all and be like, hey.
0: Yeah, I don't care.
1: Talk
0: I did
1: to me,
0: just
1: baby.
0: Think
1: talk
0: about another
1: me.
0: One, though, but I don't even want to give y'all. I was definitely embarrassed by somebody I chose to start a relationship with and how they end up doing me.
1: It is embarrassing.
0: That is embarrassing.
1: Well, no, I won't even say
0: I'm
1: embarrassed.
0: Like,
1: because we human.
0: Yeah.
1: I would be like, it was just like a lesson.
0: Yeah, definitely a lesson.
1: Yeah.
0: But it's also like.
1: You know what to look for now.
0: Especially when you have people telling you, like, oh, you shouldn't do
1: yes.
0: that. Because I'm not one of them type of people that run with whatever I tell you.
1: Mm-hmm.
0: I got to figure out on my
1: for
0: own.
1: Myself, yeah.
0: And I did, but that was embarrassing. The way, what was going on, what this person was doing, and I had no clue about it. And it's like everybody else knew but me. That's fucking embarrassing.
1: Yeah.
0: But yeah, on to
1: we
0: the next.
1: We all done went through that.
0: On to the next.
1: Don't think you the only one. I done And they always try to come, ain't this in different forms?
0: They always try to come back or they never even fucking
1: it's
0: leave.
1: It's over, but you never change.
0: Yep.
1: You know, that's my thing, but yeah.
0: Or you get worse.
1: Man, listen.
0: Yeah.
1: Ask me this one.
0: Yeah.
1: How would your parents describe you?
0: Oh, you want me to ask you that one?
1: Can.
0: Okay. Hold on, let me see. We're going to come back.
1: Oh, yeah.
0: Let me see. Let
1: do
0: me
1: something
0: see.
1: Different.
0: I want a good one for you.
1: Okay.
0: Well,
1: she want me to freestyle today, y'all. Nah.
0: Oh, I got one. I got a funny one. Let's see if you do it.
1: Okay.
0: Give me your best like impersonation of who's a good person. Give me a Boosie.
1: Well, look, I don't even know how to.
0: I don't either. I just thought it would be funny. Look, I'm like, I don't know. I thought it would be funny. I can't change my voice like that, so.
1: I can't. Look, sometimes I can talk like people, but I can't. He's cool. I like Boosie. He keep it 100. But I can't talk like him. Look, I got to practice like him.
0: I could rap like him. I couldn't talk like him. All right, we're gonna pick like another one. We're gonna go back to the one question. Look, I thought you was about cut up. I wanted you to cut up.
1: I gotta make sure I got it right.
0: We got practice. Okay, so what do you think? How do you think your parents would describe you?
1: I'm gonna be honest. They would describe me as blunt. They would describe me as mature. They just know that whatever I'm thinking on my brain, that I'm going to say it, mm-hmm. Whether it's good or bad. You know, I'm 38, but I still respect my parents. Like, if I cuss, I apologize. And, you know, because, like, when I was a kid, my mama used to be like, well, what happened and who said what? And I would be like, mama, they said a cuss word. And she would be like, tell me the word. And I would be scared because I'm a kid. You know what I'm saying? So I told her. She called me a bitch and, you know, whatever. So, like. They would describe me as what I always say, one of them ones. Nah, but yeah, they would, and they love me for who I am. Like, you know how some parents may be like, oh my gosh, that's my child. Mm-hmm. They probably think that, but at the same time, they respect it because I'm not a pushover.
0: Yeah.
1: You know, and they feel like they did their job raising me, and they did. The strictness and all that we talked about before, but like, yeah. It helped me a lot. So I don't feel like they would say nothing crazy. Okay. I mean, that would probably be the only bad thing they would say. Yeah. Her temper is bad.
0: You got a bad temper? I don't see it.
1: If only when people cross me. That's why I was like, if I do something, you know, if I do something wrong or mean to somebody, it's because I let it go so long.
0: Yeah, you don't just go like picking. Like, it's because somebody did something to you.
1: Yeah, I've never been no bully or none of that. So, yeah. That's the only thing they would say.
0: Okay. But see, I just from knowing you for the small amount of time I have, I feel like I know you a little. I know you quite a bit.
1: Yeah.
0: Because like, I've seen you, because we talk and stuff. I feel like that you are one of them people that don't, you're not going to take no shit from nobody. Yeah. But you don't bother nobody. So leave me alone. Right. Leave me alone.
1: And then they come bother me anyway. Like,
0: yeah,
1: what are you doing?
0: Feel like, and I'm the same way. Like, don't bother me. I don't just be out. Some people's like it. And I don't understand, like, how are you just okay with being like that? Like, I get it if you in a defense mode, like, trying to protect yourself and your space and your peace. But just to be, like, out here poking and picking, like, you really got to find something better.
1: And it don't matter big or little. Like, you can't bully me.
0: Yeah.
1: You have to kill me. If you feel like you can bully me, it's not. I'm going to make it worse.
0: Yeah.
1: So, yeah. That's pretty much with that.
0: Okay.
1: Yeah.
0: All right, you could pick one for me.
1: Let me see them cards.
0: It don't have to be on here. If you could, if you want to, this is helpful though.
1: This
0: if
1: is something just I need to know too, because we don't think we ever knew. What is your favorite color?
0: Green, but I'm starting to like yellow a whole lot.
1: You like green? Lime green's my favorite color.
0: I love yellow now, but yellow is hitting. I mean, it's something doing something.
1: The bright
0: to
1: colors,
0: me.
1: Yeah.
0: Yeah. So I would say both.
1: You know, when I was younger, I used to be like, no, I'm too dark. I can't wear yellow. I can't wear orange.
0: It looks good on darker people. Good on so chocolate. Do orange, yeah.
1: Yeah.
0: But I'm starting to like yellow a whole lot.
1: Well, pick your color. And then, like, what's your favorite food, your favorite restaurant?
0: My favorite restaurant?
1: Well, food, it ain't got to be a restaurant, just like your favorite food.
0: It's hard because everybody that knows me knows I love to cook and I love to eat.
1: Yeah.
0: My favorite restaurant... It's so hard.
1: I like Italian.
0: I like steakhouses. I really like, and people's going to be like, it's so basic, but I really love Giuseppe's because I like authentic Italian food. That's here all the way out, Nicholas Ford Road.
1: Yeah, that's my son.
0: But I also love don't know. I like all kind of food. I love Philly cheesesteaks, the real kind.
1: Oh, my God. When I'm going to tell you something. When I went to D.C., I got one off that food truck.
0: Yes. And I'm going to tell you, if you, the further north you go, the food, yes. And the further south. It's like, yes. We like right in the median. The food up there is better and the food down there is better.
1: Yes.
0: But, like, if you ain't really had a real life true, like, you got all these, like, these places that sell Philly cheesesteaks. It's not the real deal.
1: Yeah. Yeah.
0: Like, the real one come wrapped up in foil in a brown paper bag. The grease is dripping out the bag.
1: Man.
0: Like, they can make them this long and it's down to the bread. If the bread ain't right, it fuck up the whole sandwich.
1: Yes.
0: Like, don't get me started. Yeah, like, the real deal Philly cheesesteak is my shit. I love steak. I love hot wings.
1: I do too. I was about to say wings is definitely number
0: one. I can
1: eat
0: chicken every day, single day, and don't get tired of it.
1: Me too.
0: So, yeah, it just depends like what mood I'm in. Now, there is some foods that I will not go near. Like, you know, the weird stuff.
1: She said that I
0: try stuff. I try new stuff sometimes, but some stuff, like, I'm not eating no clams. I'm not eating oysters.
1: No. No.
0: But I will tell you
1: okra,
0: this.
1: None of that.
0: Okra. No. I can eat it, but it got to be fried.
1: Uh-uh.
0: See, it just depends with me. And then I'm going to tell you this. What I tried about 6 years ago, I tried, because I like seafood.
1: Mm-hmm.
0: You know how you get a crab boil or a seafood boil? I tried mussels.
1: No.
0: And I love them. And I was mad. I was like, I've been missing out this whole time. I love them. I had some the other day at Shaking. I love Shaking seafood.
1: They used to
0: taste like that when they first opened. They got so much better because they used to suck. I'm not gonna lie, but I like them.
1: I'm not gonna try them. I'm not knocking.
0: You should
1: them at
0: try
1: all.
0: It. We're gonna have a little challenge for me and you. We're gonna try something new once a week.
1: Okay.
0: Well, it ain't gotta be food. Just something you never done. Something you never ate. I think that's how you grow and figure stuff out. We're going to try something new every week. We're going to come back and tell y'all what we tried.
1: I used to not want to eat squash.
0: When I was little, but now that I'm older,
1: it's
0: I know how
1: good.
0: To fix them different. Yes. Saute them with the
1: That's
0: onions
1: what
0: I'm about
1: to say. You put the seasoning, the flavor in there.
0: Man, it don't even taste like a squash no more.
1: It was good. Look, when I worked at the nursing home, I was what is this?
0: Yeah.
1: It was pretty good.
0: What's your favorite food?
1: Well.
0: Or favorite restaurant?
1: I don't care how old it get. Y'all can call me lame, plain Texas Roadhouse.
0: That's
1: for
0: good.
1: For life.
0: Because it's good. That's
1: I
0: my mama's
1: everything
0: friend.
1: In there.
0: Yep. And I had the whole menu.
1: And we'll go back.
0: Yep. I used to feel like that about Cheddar's, but I ain't been in a while.
1: Cheddar's is okay.
0: Yeah, but it ain't Texas Roadhouse.
1: No.
0: Texas Roadhouse is good. I used to buy the butter. They sell it. I used to buy it in a tub.
1: Dang.
0: They sell a little butter. Yeah, that little cinnamon butter. Mm-hmm. I used to buy it because I need some of this at the crib.
1: That's just good. Look, hands down, they got that.
0: Yeah, they do.
1: I eat seafood sometimes. What else do I eat? Wings, of course.
0: We both love
1: some wings.
0: The wings
1: day.
0: We had in Atlanta, we fucked it. I ate mine the next day, but boy, I looked out, that shit was gone.
1: I had one left. I was like, y'all should have been to ask me. I don't mind sharing, but if I'm eating, though,
0: you need to ask me ahead of time because he's about to be gone.
1: It's a wrap. I like them. I like eating crabs. I like lobster.
0: I'm not a big fan of lobster.
1: I'm not a big fan of shrimp.
0: I love shrimp.
1: I like it, but
0: I love crabs, but I don't eat them because it should take too long to crack your shell. I ain't got time for all that. I need my food right now. I'm not about to sit there and be cracking. I'm not doing that. It's overrated. I'm not doing it. I'm sorry.
1: And
0: by the time you get
1: butter,
0: to it, you'll be starved to death.
1: And then you dip it in that butter, baby.
0: Yeah.
1: And Same thing I do with lobster.
0: Lobster is okay, but it's real, it's so easy to mess it up. Mm-hmm. If it ain't cooked right, if it's the texture for me, because some people overcook it and it tastes like rubber. It's just not. So I'm not a real big fan of lobster. And then crab legs, it's like hit and miss because I got to really be in the mood to have the patience to sit there and crack
1: them.
0: Because I ain't got time for that. Last time I had crabs, I was on a date with my people. You know who you are.
1: Okay.
0: And
1: shout out to you, baby.
0: He had to crack them. He was cracking them open and doing the fucking.
1: And he couldn't even eat his food.
0: He chose to do that. I didn't ask him to.
1: Yeah.
0: I'm sitting there eating my shrimp and I had a crab with my potatoes and stuff. And I'm looking up and he's cracking and putting crab meat on my plate. I don't got time for all that.
1: Because
0: if that's the case, he would have eaten them all by himself because I'd just sit there. Especially if I'm hungry.
1: Fed you.
0: If I'm hungry, I don't got time to. Can y'all crack them for me back there before y'all bring them out?
1: Yeah, for real.
0: Please?
1: Just boil them without the shell. Thank you.
0: Can y'all take them out, please?
1: Yeah.
0: But yeah, that's cool. And I know we both, we can, y'all, we can do some wings.
2: We definitely got that in common.
1: Some greens, too. Look, greens on the side. Thank you.
2: I figured that out early about you.
0: Me, too.
1: I love vegetables. I can saute some onions, green peppers, and mushrooms.
0: Oh, yeah. Put it on top of a steak. That sounds good on top of a steak.
1: Yeah. Hey, I eat it by itself. I love to eat.
0: What's your favorite vegetable?
1: Greens.
0: Greens.
1: Swear to God, my whole life, I would eat a whole bowl of just greens.
0: I love broccoli.
1: Broccoli, too.
0: I love broccoli. And you know, when I was little, we used to put cheese on it. I don't even like cheese on it anymore. Mm-hmm. I like it steamed and seasoned. I don't like cheese.
1: I'm going to put a little cheese.
0: I don't like it.
1: Nacho cheese on there.
0: I think it takes away from the flavor, Neil.
1: It's good without it, too, if they season it right, like you said. But
0: And I like it. I don't like soggy vegetable. I still need a little crunch. And I need some freshness in there.
1: Hey.
0: If it's mushy, I'm not going to eat it.
1: Well, you know how they got the broccoli when you get the carrots and all that? I can eat them like that with some ranch.
0: We about to go eat. You want to go
1: honey,
0: eat?
1: Honey, yes, I do. Look.
2: We going to a buffet. Here we come, buffet.
1: Look, I can dip it in that ranch, honey. Who?
0: Yeah, we going to eat. I'm going to sit here and talk about this.
1: But yeah.
0: Yeah, but food. I like, people think I'm weird too. I like Brussels sprouts. No. But not the frozen kind. I like to cook them myself, and I like them a certain way. Let me tell you something I discovered back in when I used to work for this. I don't know if we allowed to say stuff like that, but a hotel chain I used to work for. I used to bartend, work the front desk, and do the little kitchen thing for them.
1: I did that at the nursing home, all that shit.
0: You get the fresh Brussels sprouts out of the produce section. Not like in a can or frozen. You get the real ones.
1: I don't know.
0: And you chop them up. You deep fry them. You deep fry them, right? You deep fry them just for a couple minutes, and you bring them back up, and you sprinkle some Parmesan cheese, some Mrs. Dash, a little bit of Lowry's, and then squeeze some lemon juice on top of them. Fire is what I'm telling you.
1: Now I want to try them. Fire. But look, I used to be like, they look like some little lettuce heads.
0: They little baby cabbage. That's all
1: I love cabbage, though. But Brussels, I was just like, no.
0: You got to fry. It's so good. I had it like that. I'm like, this is all right.
1: Yeah.
0: But I won't eat them no other way, though. I'm picky.
1: I might try them. But look, I just always looked at them like,
0: Yeah, look at me over here.
1: But yeah.
0: Okay. I'm going to see. What else I got for you? What's your favorite? Do you have a favorite movie? Or a couple of
1: don't judge
0: movies?
1: Me. Look, so when it first came out, and I'm so weird, they call me weird. Save the Last Dance was my favorite. It was so corny. It is so corny.
0: I did not expect you to say that.
1: Exactly. When I say that, people be like,
0: my mama loves that movie. She always have.
1: Look, they stopped the record. What? Yep. Like your tough ass is like, yeah, that was.
0: Yeah, my
1: and
0: mama
1: Friday when it came out.
0: Friday's classic. Yeah.
1: That was one of my favorites. But yeah, when I say Save the Last, they was like, what?
0: It was a good movie, though.
1: It was corny.
0: But it is kind of corny.
1: Yeah. But for the longest, I was like, oh my gosh, my movie's on.
0: Yep, my mama loves that movie, too. It's Casey and JoJo got a song. That's that movie. Yep. And she used to sing it all the time. She's like, every time I hear it, I think about my movie. I can't remember what song it was. But yeah, I didn't expect you to
1: exactly.
0: say
1: exactly. No, but everybody be like, this girl is corny.
0: Okay. So we could do, and then I'll just answer it back. My favorite movie is, I got a couple. I'm an old school, I like old school movies. I love like mafia movies, stuff like that. Goodfellas.
1: Okay.
0: Goodfellas is my, I used to be obsessed. Like I used to have the Goodfellas poster over my bed. I love Goodfellas. I don't like the storyline. I don't like the way it ended because he went out like a snitch.
1: Yeah.
0: But it was such, and I'm going to tell you my favorite thing about the movie, why I like it so much. I like the music in the movie. It's like some music from the, I don't know what century that's from, what decade or whatever. I said century.
1: Oh, my God.
0: But that's why I like it the most. Like, the music in the movie is so dope. I love the movie, too, though. And then, if I had to pick another one, y'all going to laugh.
1: See,
0: I got to go with Willy Wonka and the Chocolate Factory.
1: Oh, yeah. So you right where I'm at with Save the Last Dance.
0: I'm going there. I don't care.
1: Now.
0: So how you go from Goodfellas to Willy Wonka?
1: Yes, because see, look, I like the Temptations movie.
0: Good movie.
1: And this is going to throw you off right here. You ready?
0: It's not. I promise it won't.
1: Jason's Lyric.
0: No, because I'm right there with you.
1: So they all like,
0: that's a good
1: Save
0: movie.
1: The Last Dance when I was a kid.
0: Yeah. Jason's Lyric is
1: but
0: that
1: them
0: shit.
1: Four, Save the Last Dance, Friday, Jason's Lyric, Temptation.
0: Yep. Temptations. That's on Tubi. You can go watch it right now. Temptations. Both of, and Jason's lyric. They on Tubi. Tubi done stepped the game up. They on there. They got all the old movies right now.
1: Because even though Temptations is about 3 hours long, girl, I was going to watch that shit.
0: I remember when I was younger and it first came out, we bought it on cassette tape. It came in two parts. It came with two tapes.
1: Yeah, because it was too much. Too much for one, but yeah. Yeah, I like the older stuff. Like, this new stuff is cool. God. The new stuff is cool, whatever, but yeah.
0: Oh, my God.
1: Growing up, them was my favorites.
0: Yeah, them is good ones. Five Heartbeats. All of that.
1: Five Heartbeats, they was cool.
0: Yeah, but I would take Temptations over. It's because it's so. It's just so good. It is.
1: Yeah.
0: It is. Definitely good. Okay. Yeah. We got a few things in common. Yeah. And Jason's lyric, though, you weren't wrong for that, because that's a classic.
1: It was
0: always
1: good and
0: set
1: bad.
0: It off. I love Set It Off.
1: Yeah, Set It
0: but
1: Off.
0: But I cry every time. When I cry every Cleo. Time. Yep, I cry when I love them, when they kill everybody. They out here killing everybody.
1: Yeah.
0: Yeah, as soon as it
1: the
0: gets...
1: The way that they did Jada's brother was crazy, too. Yeah. It was really sad.
0: Yeah. If y'all, for our younger listeners, y'all need to go look these up. These is movies you got to see. They, they're classics.
1: They got meanings.
0: What else? Y'all got to see Breaking. Y'all, you know what Breaking is?
1: No, I ain't never.
0: That's the one when they be pop black.
1: Oh yeah, my daddy.
0: They was walking up the walls and stuff.
1: They be spinning around on their head and
0: stuff. Yep, that's Becker with what? The Last Dragon.
1: My daddy.
0: Bruce Leroy. Yeah, I still got my.
1: We always had to watch Bruce Lee.
0: Yeah, I got my. I still got my DVD collection, and I'm not getting rid of it. I got all my movies.
1: My daddy got the VHSs.
0: Oh.
1: Honey, I won't be surprised if he ain't got the damn things.
0: Oh,
1: in the
0: God.
1: Stores where you could play the movies, the VHS movies.
0: Oh, my God.
1: The VCR.
0: Okay.
1: Yeah, my daddy's old school.
0: Oh, I got a good question for you. What is your favorite, like, 90s R&B group? That's a good, because that's Friday night.
1: I got a lot of them. Look, go I'm down, over like, on. Yeah, I was about to. Brownstone, SWV,
0: yes.
1: Escape.
0: Yes.
1: Hold on. Bear with me now, y'all. Hold
0: here,
1: up.
0: I'm going to help. We're going to answer together. TLC.
1: What about your friends?
0: Yes. What we can keep going. Jodeci. Don't play. I don't play about no Jodeci.
1: Jodeci.
0: H-Town. I like H-Town.
1: Yes. Silk.
0: It's so many.
1: Silk. Blackstreet.
0: Yeah.
1: Mandela.
0: We had the good
1: list
0: music.
1: The list will go on. Look.
0: We had the good music, for sure.
1: Let me get on my pen.
0: And we missing some still. But
1: yeah.
0: We missing some good ones.
1: Yeah.
0: Yeah.
1: I'm still toe up because, like, Brownstone, they did a few, and then it just...
0: And they could really sing. Like, sing.
1: Man.
0: Yeah.
1: But, yeah, you know, stuff happens. Like we talked yesterday, different things happen in the industry, so...
0: Yeah.
1: But they were some good... Hey, look. Who else?
0: We didn't even got to go group. Let's get away from the groups because it's some solo...
1: Whitney
0: Lauren
1: Houston,
0: Hill.
1: Monica, Whitney. Lauren Hill.
0: Erykah Badu.
1: Oh, my...
0: That's my
1: India
0: baby.
1: India Irie.
0: Yes. Jill Scott.
1: Yes.
0: I can keep going.
1: Ain't going. Look, it's so many, I can't even...
0: Yeah, it's a lot. It's definitely a lot. We got a good era of music. If y'all missed that, sorry
1: LaVert,
0: for you. Yes.
1: Johnny Gill.
0: Don't
1: New Edition. Look, I'm going to go. Look, I'm over thinking like...
0: LSG.
1: We listen to all of them. Look.
0: Now, Gerald, though, that was...
1: Grew up off love.
0: Keith with his crying ass.
1: Keith Sweat begging. Begging and whining.
0: Yeah. Genuine. And let me tell y'all young kids something. Y'all that's
1: Genuine.
0: Watching now. Y'all see Genuine, how he's out here fleecing people on these concerts, acting a fool.
1: They
0: he's
1: was going, talking about
0: he's
1: him.
0: Been going viral. But see, y'all don't understand. Y'all going to laugh at him now, but y'all got to see. Y'all don't know who he used to be. Go do your research. Because then you'll see why everybody's so mad. Because I don't know what he got going on. I don't know who that is. I don't know what it is. The dance moves is gone.
1: But when he came out with the pony, I was like, ah, oh, well, never mind. I don't like him no more. That's probably why I don't like light skin no more. You can't do nothing. What? Pony. You know
0: what's crazy, though? It's like people like him that still be going on tour doing concerts and you fleecing these people for their money. I saw a clip of Cisco the other day, and he still got it.
1: Yeah.
0: He still got the pipes. He still got the moves. You had Cisco messed up at that. He's like a baby miniature.
1: Yeah.
0: He's like a miniature KC from Jersey.
1: One of them ones. He's
0: still doing it. So if you're going to still do it, make sure you deliver it. Genuine, I'm sorry.
1: Hang it up, baby.
0: And they said Keith be doing it too to him. They can't sing no more.
1: Damn.
0: Keith been, I ain't gonna talk about
1: When you said, look, I gotta look, it was Jaheim.
0: Oh my God. He got one of the most angelic voices you ever heard. And the fall off game is so real. It happens to the best of people. It really do. It's sad too.
1: It be a mental thing.
0: Especially you when you was around during that era, like at their prime. Mm-hmm. And then you see them like.
1: You be like, what happened? Really? It's like you know them as they like they your family because you've been watching. You grew up off of it all these years. And I'm going to tell you something else that really broke my heart. When I heard that news about Justin Timberlake. He got the Lyme disease.
0: Oh, yeah, we was talking about that the other day.
1: It was so sad. I was like, what?
0: Because he's a big talent, too. I've always loved him. I remember from the moment I seen him, I'm like, he don't belong with that group.
1: John B.
0: Yep. You know how you got, he still be out, too, but of them just can't.
1: What are they, like, underground?
0: No, I'm saying, like, they still do tours and stuff. Like, they'll be in a lineup. Like, they'll do, like, an old school lineup, like a concert, and they'll be... They'll have, like, John B. still be doing concerts. Fine.
1: Look, it ain't even my...
0: But they don't sound
1: look,
0: like.
1: It ain't even my drug of choice, but he's fine. John B.'s fine, baby.
0: I would have crossed over for that one.
1: I'm sorry.
0: Yeah, that ain't my choice either, but I would have crossed over for him. Certain ones, I'd be like,
1: See what's going on over Eminem, too, baby.
0: Yeah. I don't know. That's too much for me. Look, he too much. That's too much.
1: He don't like black women. I said, who hurt him?
0: Honey. His mama did something crazy. His mama made him like
1: it. But with Justin, they was talking about how he couldn't perform and all that. He was dying.
0: Yeah, it was on the Today when we was talking about it. I seen it.
1: They talked about it all this week on the
0: Today
1: radio.
0: Show. Yeah, it's like when I'm getting ready, I have it just playing in the background, but I be listening. And I was like, what? And I seen him. But you know what's crazy?
1: The way from the Backstreet Boys, or was it?
0: NSYNC. He was NSYNC. Yeah. But it's crazy because I was like, I seen him on something like online and I was looking like
1: he
0: something
1: different.
0: Weird. Then you could tell something's
1: wrong. It's eating him up.
0: Yeah. You could
1: tell and when I tell you, you know, because that's what happened to Coco, the other dog we had. Mm-hmm. There was a Lyme disease. It was eating all up. And then, you know, they tell you, you got to get a blood transfusion and all that.
0: Yeah.
1: And if that don't work, you wasting your money.
0: Yeah.
1: He's dying. That's sad.
0: Everybody send prayers up for Justin Timberlake.
1: Yeah.
0: Yeah.
1: It is sad.
0: I don't want to see him go. I like Justin.
1: I said, dang, they tired of paying him.
0: Justin is...
1: He's been in it for years.
0: Yeah, and a lot of people don't know. Like, y'all need to do your research because some of these artists like that, y'all don't even know they're responsible for so many other people's music that you don't know about. Mm-hmm. He did background vocals for a lot of songs, Beyonce songs.
1: Yeah.
0: He writes.
1: Writes their music.
0: Yeah. A lot of these artists are producers, too. They creators, not just... They don't just deliver music. They create other people's music. But most artists do that from what I... Like, most of the major artists, they write for other people and stuff like that. Yeah. So, yeah.
1: It gets overwhelming.
0: Yeah. So, what else? Where are we going?
1: Where are we going? Do you have any regrets?
0: You know what?
1: Excuse me. Look, I got...
0: I don't really have regrets. And the reason for that being is because right now, a regret is something that you wish you wouldn't have done. It wouldn't have happened. You wouldn't have said this. So I don't have any regret. Right? If you would have asked me that a couple years ago, maybe my answer would have been different. But right now, I don't have any regrets because I constantly feel like I am evolving and growing and changing in a positive direction. Yeah. And I feel like if it wasn't for every single piece, I don't care how little it is, of things or everything that I've been through has brought me to who I am right now. And if it wasn't for those things, I wouldn't be here.
1: The wisdom.
0: Getting more comfortable in my skin, like being okay with who I am and stuff like that. So, no, I don't really have any regrets. I do have, and I don't even think this counts as a regret. Because it's just something that happened in life that was out of my control. Mm-hmm. I think about it a lot, and I think we brought this up in one of the previous shows. My biological father passed when I was 3 months old, so I've never known what it's felt like to have a dad. Because when I was a baby. Mm-hmm. So I don't think that's a regret.
1: So you don't remember.
0: Yeah, it's not really a regret, but I really wish I would have got to... know what it feels like to have a real dad, you know what I'm saying? Mm-hmm. But I don't really think that's a regret because there's nothing I could have done
1: no,
0: different about that. But I do wish that that was something that
1: you did, period.
0: Yeah, it was, I wish it was something that was different, maybe. From time to time, I think about that. But I don't have any regrets. I don't.
1: I'm I really blessed. Don't.
0: Look. And I'm not perfect, and I've done things, but it is. I don't look at it as regrets. We said this yesterday, too.
1: You grow from
0: because
1: it.
0: It's a lesson in everything. Mm-hmm. So, mm-hmm. Yeah, no regrets.
1: Okay.
0: Do you?
1: Absolutely not. Hey, look, for real. Like, and when I look back from my past, I'll be like, phew. God, thank you for saying no or stop or uh-huh. Let it go, leave it alone, go yeah. On, walk away, turn the page. All of this stuff, like, I'm thankful. Like we said, it's a lesson.
0: Yeah.
1: Learned and the stuff that I've already went through. Then if I was to go back through the same things that I already overcame, then mm-hmm. Yeah, that'd be a regret. Because, like, why would you go back to where you just, you know, overcame and came from? Why would
0: right.
1: You go back?
0: Right.
1: That'd be a dumb mistake.
0: Yeah.
1: But no, I really don't.
0: Okay. Let me see. What else I want to ask you?
1: I can't complain too much. God still got me.
0: Absolutely.
1: He's still getting me. I'm still learning and growing. So.
0: I'm trying to think. We got about 8 minutes left. What is your, name two things on your bucket list. I know it's on there. Two things that you haven't gotten to do that you want to do.
1: Okay.
0: Look.
1: I'm a travel junkie. So I want to, before I leave the earth, at least go to the Cayman Islands.
0: Ooh.
1: Or Turks. And then another one. On the bucket list. Of course, we working on that now.
0: Mm-hmm.
1: Getting our studio always set up. We already got all the equipment. We got us, you yeah. Know. We just need somewhere stable, yeah. Which it really ain't no rush. But, like, yeah, that's in the making. That's, like, yeah. A dream that I'm actually trying to fulfill all the way. You know, we made it this far, but, like, I feel like we...
0: Oh, we got so much farther to go.
1: It's yeah, but we got this chance right here to, like, grow even more to where if we had our studio and stuff set up, we won't have to keep packing the equipment, taking it here, yeah. Taking it there. We'll have a steady, you know.
0: But place. I think that part of it, the grand part, is what's gonna make us appreciate it so much more.
1: Absolutely.
0: Once we do get there. I feel like, and like I said, we just hit happy 5 months to us.
1: 5 months on
0: we
1: this.
0: Just hit 5 months on August the 1st. I feel like we doing damn good
1: we
0: to be
1: are.
0: At 5 months. Like for real. So
1: it's just in the future. Like,
0: so if we're doing this at 5 months, where are we gonna be at in 10 months?
1: Man. Through the roof.
0: You feel me? So I feel like we're doing damn good. We doing so good that people wanna be just like us.
1: And it's creeping up. Yeah.
0: So
1: man, listen. When God created us, they created us separately.
0: Yeah.
1: So you can't be like somebody else. You have to be yourself.
0: Yeah.
1: And that's why I made that status and said, always be happy for other people. Your time will come eventually.
0: It will.
1: If you stay positive and stay on your shit
0: yep.
1: And do what you got to do for you instead of worrying about what somebody else got going on and trying to compete and compare when you
0: yep.
1: Know you can't. And if the simple things is the people that's doing all that hating and sneak dissing, y'all could have been done, reached out. We both keep it 100. And we don't mind helping people. We don't mind talking
0: yeah.
1: To people. None of that. Like, don't do that. Don't start.
0: Yeah. It don't have to be negative energy. But
1: yeah.
0: If you create that,
1: then
0: if you create negative energy, what makes you think anybody going to want to be in that space?
1: Yeah.
0: To ping off of you, to network with you or do anything like that. Like, you want to throw, if you want to throw a secret jab, especially when ain't nobody done a
1: tag
0: thing
1: us
0: to
1: in
0: you.
1: It though. Tag
0: we ain't
1: it.
0: Did. We ain't did nothing but what we doing.
1: Yeah.
0: We ain't pointed out, tried to pick at nobody. But we've seen the jab.
1: And
0: you know
1: a lot
0: what I'm
1: of stuff we can
0: so
1: say
0: like,
1: about y'all, but I feel like y'all beneath yeah. Us.
0: Yeah, and it's only because of the energy.
1: Load, yeah.
0: Yeah. And it ain't even like not like beneath like somebody's better than somebody. It's beneath
1: no.
0: Because of the way you delivering yourself.
1: Your
0: the way
1: mindset
0: you
1: is different.
0: Where you yeah, that kind of that's what we mean. That's what we mean by the beneath. Like just kill it with kindness. Kill it with the statistics. Kill it with our credentials. Because you could say what you want.
1: Right.
0: You could see our stuff. It speaks for itself.
1: Like we and really, we don't even got a manager. We doing this freestyling.
0: This is together. We do this. We do everything on our own. Yeah. We don't have no help. It's just us.
1: Everything.
0: The only help we get is the people that come on and be guests and want to be interviewed by us.
1: Or they share our post or whatever.
0: Yeah, and the people sharing and liking stuff. But, like, we do this on our own. So, yeah.
1: And then we would have thought about it, but I said, I ain't helping nobody. That ain't helping they sell.
0: Yeah, and I don't want to be trying to look out or even help or network with somebody that I know on the inside.
1: That
0: hates my guts for no reason and don't even know me.
1: And them are the worst. And then you try to steal our ideas when...
0: Yeah, down to a part of the name. And then get mad. I don't care because I'm not shutting up no more.
1: Nope, you ain't got to.
0: And then get mad. How about you want to change your name? Because it's too many T's. Yeah, I said
1: too many T's.
0: But we was first. So you the one, you went with that name when we already was out. So that's on you.
1: And that's
0: if you knew what was good for you, you keep the name.
1: And to be
0: honest. You
1: want to
0: be associated with us. You want
1: to
0: be here.
1: And to be honest, like I said before, instead of throwing that shade, y'all could have asked for some help.
0: Yeah, anything. Y'all could have came on ours. But now it can't even be like that because...
1: Trash.
0: You got sour energy. You know what I'm saying?
1: Trash.
0: Nah. I don't care. I'm going to speak on it.
1: And I am too.
0: Yep.
1: And then top of that, this is how desperate you are. Look, when we came up with our shit, we did it on our own. We didn't ask nobody, come up with some names so we can change the name on our show. And I'm going to pay you. So you trying to bribe people to be on your side. That's crazy. When I thought about Unfiltered Tea, other people had the name. Don't get me wrong.
0: Or something associated with it.
1: But they didn't have the same mindset as me. It's why I created that name. What I wanted to talk about, what we was going to do. You know, so like, as far as you saying too many teas, that's what podcasts consist of.
0: Yeah.
1: Tea, you're talking.
0: Yeah, and that's a stigma, news. The tea. Like, so, I mean... I don't know. And then you think, you see this, you see the logo, you see the name. When you hear Unfiltered Tea, most people, it's a stigma. They automatically think messy.
1: Yeah.
0: It's not messy.
1: It's just it's unfiltered because it does not matter what you want to talk about. Yep. We're going to talk. You don't have to sugarcoat. Just like we're doing now. Yeah, you don't have to sugarcoat.
0: I'm sorry, that was on my chest and I had to get it off because
1: I'm glad you got
0: like,
1: it
0: I
1: off.
0: See stuff. I see it. But baby... Can't hold a candle over here, so
1: and
0: I mean it is what it is. It is what
1: it is. About our day.
0: Just like it's cheese for the camera.
1: Hey guys, look.
0: Hey. No, but it ain't
1: shout
0: even
1: out
0: no,
1: to y'all though. Baby.
0: No, and it ain't even about no beef because it ain't no beef where there's no competition.
1: You cannot compare.
0: It ain't no beef, but don't throw jabs and then expect people just to not. No, you want it, and there you go. You got your 15 seconds of fame.
1: Yeah, because on top of that, if it ain't directed, it ain't respected.
0: Yeah.
1: So we just called y'all bluff.
0: All the quote-unquote.
1: So we waiting on a reaction back from you.
0: Yeah, and it don't even have to be like that. But when you create that dynamic, it's what you get back.
1: Yeah.
0: You dish that out, that's what you're going to get back.
1: But it just screams misery to me.
0: Yeah. It screams, I don't know.
1: Insecurity within yourself because I would never be jealous of somebody else. Do your thing.
0: Yeah.
1: I don't even got to be your friend.
0: I wish you the best still.
1: Yeah.
0: I wish you do great.
1: Just
0: but
1: not
0: don't
1: with us.
0: Do it like us. Do it like you. Do it like you want. Do it for you. Like, don't take, and it's okay if somebody inspires you.
1: Yeah.
0: That's different than you just taking shit from somebody and trying to do it just like them. That's different. That's
1: try
0: not inspiration.
1: Different.
0: That's copying.
1: Try something different, right?
0: Yeah. Do something different.
1: Y'all
0: do something
1: to
0: make
1: our
0: yourself.
1: Ideas.
0: Yeah, or send people.
1: Send other people to watch block.
0: Yeah. It's weird. It's giving weird energy. I don't like it. I don't like it. So, I mean.
1: Anyways, enough of them.
0: But we had to say, we had to talk about it. We did. Like, because ain't no way you. And we didn't have to talk about it. I wanted
1: yes,
0: to.
1: Yes, we did. Yeah, we did. Just like the friendship thing, we touched on everything. If it's on your chest, get it off. That was another reason why I came up with a podcast.
0: Yeah. Because
1: a lot of stuff used to eat me up. Because I didn't bite off of it and I was just holding it in. Now I'm going to let it out. I've always been that person to say what's going on, but I didn't want to create like fire, more fire. And look at me, I'm a fire sign. Listen to that. But I didn't want to keep. Because I feel like that's negative. holding on into animosity. Yeah. When you could just release it.
0: It's negative energy that builds up inside of you, and then that comes out.
1: Yeah.
0: That, like, if you don't dish it out, like, in a healthy way,
1: right,
0: it's going to come out in other forms where it don't need to be coming out.
1: Right.
0: That's
1: right.
0: The truth. Like, right. For real.
1: That's yeah. Why you just release it and then go on about your day and your life.
0: Yes.
1: Honey.
0: No, but we almost, we about out of time. That went by so fast.
1: You know, when we get to talking, we can go.
0: But that was fun, though. It was fun, and we got to release some energy at the end, you know?
1: Yeah.
0: But
1: we going to keep it pushing.
0: Yes, we
1: Thank
0: are.
1: Y'all for the ones who started from the bottom, and we were making our way up, and y'all still right there holding it down. We appreciate all y'all.
0: Yep.
1: We appreciate the love and the hate. Put it like that.
0: I do, because
1: it's just motivation.
0: Yep, and it comes with the territory. Once you put yourself in the public and do stuff like this, it's going to come. Automatically.
1: It trips me. I know they send men to ask about the podcast. I'm talking about, look, they be in Louisville, Cincinnati, inboxing me. So how's the podcast? Are you getting on there? Do you want to get on the show?
0: Girl,
1: just say that.
0: I don't pay no mind.
1: Yeah.
0: I don't got time. I got other stuff going on. I don't got time for energy for none of that.
1: But we love y'all too.
0: Yeah, we do. We love all of it. Bring it all.
1: Yeah. For real though. That's real talk.
0: Because guess what? We not going to stop.
1: It ain't.
0: I don't care what's going on. We're not going
1: to
0: stop.
1: We're going to keep going to the top.
0: Yeah, so, I mean, it is what it is, but
1: God favors us.
0: Yeah, I think so, too.
1: Yeah.
0: And I feel like you can't stop stuff that was meant to be. Yeah. You know what I'm saying? You
1: just can't stop
0: it. You can't stop it. Yeah. But, yeah. Yeah.
1: Well, thanks for letting us.
0: Thanks for listening, y'all.
1: Thanks for, you know.
0: This was fun. I liked it, asking each other the questions. But, yeah. So, everybody that watches and tunes in, make sure y'all go follow us. Go subscribe to our YouTube channel.
1: Mm-hmm.
0: Unfiltered TLLC. Go subscribe. I'm going to say it again. Go subscribe.
1: Yeah. So hit that button and subscribe.
0: Yes.
1: Unfiltered T.
0: Yes. Find us on TikTok.

You know what, baby? I know it seems like my mind's been all over the place lately. And it seems like I've been distant. And it may seem like I've been drifting, but baby, I want you to know that you are my top priority. It's so important to me. And I don't want to let another day go by without you knowing just how much you mean to me.

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0: Some boundaries for these boys.
1: Bad chick DJ on. 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
2: Talking. 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
0: I'm
2: in. 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
1: What we do?
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1: Where you at?
0: At the house with it, watching sinners.
1: Who you with?
0: On the couch with my favorite sinner. I was about to, but you convinced her. Should I decorate her walls or log off to Pinterest? 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

0: Yo. 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
1: Every time I hear that song, shout out to my brother on that hook.
0: It makes you wanna be a rapper.
1: Yeah, for real. Look, I rap, I just don't rap.
0: Make you wanna be a rapper. We should do a challenge. And just for one episode, cause see, like, you know how everybody, you said you had a couple people coming to you like, y'all, you should let me do it. We should do a challenge, the Unfiltered Tea theme song. Y'all could send us some clips and we'll use it one time.
1: Only one time.
0: Because that's so cold. We can't replace it. It's too catchy.
1: Yeah.
0: And it's easy to remember. We got people be singing it.
1: Even my daughter, she said, Mama, so hit that button and subscribe. That's my girl.
0: But anyway, we don't have to keep introducing ourselves. Y'all know who we are.
1: We'll do it anyway.

0: What's your name, girl?
1: I'm Talika, y'all.
0: And I'm EB.
1: And welcome to Unfiltered Tea.
0: So we just gone today. Yeah, I mean, I know local people that do know us. Y'all know us a little bit or know of us. So today we just gonna do a little Q&A between the two of us. So we can let y'all get to know us just a little bit more.
1: Yeah.
0: Yeah, we're gonna do a little something like that. Something fun. Something like, because life been lifing.
1: You like, oh, I'm trying to tell you.
0: Life been lifing.
1: Thank God for giving me strength.
0: Yes.
1: Honey,
0: but yeah.
1: I'm tired.
0: Yeah, so we'll go ahead and get started. I guess I'll start with my partner. Let's see. We're going to make this fun. What? Talika, what was your favorite? What's your favorite TV show right now?
1: I'm going to be honest. I don't really watch TV like that. But when I do, I watch The Chi. You know.
0: That's a good one.
1: It's definitely a good one. I watch that. And I used to watch BMF.
0: Yeah. That just ended, didn't it? I think I seen the last one.
1: Yeah, so when them type of shows don't come on no more, I don't really care.
0: Yeah, you wait for TV? Your own stuff. Yeah, I'm the same way. And then I think I got 2 episodes left of The Chi. I didn't see the last 2 yet. So, I've been watching that since it came on from the beginning. That's a good show.
1: I was watching it. I'll be watching reruns and everything.
0: Yeah, because it's
1: then
0: good.
1: Go back to, you know, what's going on now. I was watching it yesterday when I was doing Lenny's hair.
0: Yeah, and they got so many seasons of that. I have never went back to the beginning, but I would definitely wouldn't mind because that's a good
1: series. It's catchy, yeah.
0: Yeah, and Snowfall was I love Snowfall.
1: I watched that sometimes.
0: I loved it. But no, The Chi, that's definitely a good pick. Who's your favorite? Who would you say is your favorite character on the show?
1: I don't have a favorite. Look, it's hard
0: I like
1: to
0: all
1: say.
0: Of them.
1: That's what I was about to say. I don't have a favorite.
0: But Emmett
1: I just
0: grew
1: like
0: on
1: it.
0: Me. I didn't like him at first. Like in the beginning seasons, I thought he was like wacky, corny. But if you watch it from the beginning, he didn't came such a long way. Ain't he came a long way?
1: Yeah.
0: Yeah.
1: But I'm sorry, I don't have a favorite.
0: Okay.
1: They're all good characters though.
0: Okay. Let me see what else. But The Chi is really good, and it's. I don't know. It's just it's like real life. I like stuff like that. I don't like these reality shows.
1: I don't like the drama stuff. You know? Like, Baddies.
0: Never watched one episode of Baddies, and I won't. I'm just not entertained by
1: no shade
0: like that.
1: Thrown towards y'all, but I just can't get into women beating each other upside the head and all that.
0: I was younger, I did used to watch like the Bad Girls Club, but I was like in high school.
1: I never watched none of that.
0: So I'm guessing that's like this Baddies is something like that, but worse. It's more ratchet, I guess.
1: It's
0: I don't
1: too
0: know.
1: Messy.
0: But I can't even tell you a name of a person on the Baddies. I don't even know. I know Natalie because she's from the Bad Girl Club.
1: Yeah.
0: I don't know. That ain't my thing no more.
1: Mm. Uh-uh.
0: Oh, and I do watch my Basketball Wives. I watch it.
1: I used to watch it and Atlanta Housewives.
0: Yeah, I watch you. I don't really do like Love & Hip Hop and stuff no more.
1: I used to.
0: Yeah. I grew out of
1: it. But it's like not my favorite. Yeah.
0: I like real stuff like The Chi.
1: Mm-hmm.
0: Okay.
1: Well, only thing about The Chi, look, I was watching it and he say, yeah, we from 63rd, but y'all know King Von's my baby daddy, so we not from 63rd. Nah, I was dying. I had my daughter cracking up when I said that.
0: Oh, I just gave y'all a whole peep of my, it's all right. I eat good. That's why I look like that.
1: I eat good, too. Yeah. It just won't stick on me.
0: You can have mine. We talk about this.
1: Listen, y'all wouldn't believe it. I just told y'all I just ate 2 orders of wings at Brothers last night. Killed it.
0: I want some right now. I don't know what I'm about to eat when I leave here, but I'm about to eat something.
1: So let me ask you a question.
0: Okay.
1: Okay.
0: Hey, don't go. Now, you know what? I don't care.
1: Now I'm going to go on one.
0: You.
1: I'm going on
0: because it's
1: one
0: you. I don't care.
1: Okay. It won't be nothing bad. You know, I ain't never going to do you like that. And you can also ask me the question, too, or whatever, the same question.
0: If it's a good one, I'm asking it right back.
1: They all good. Look, I'm looking at the list like they all good. Okay. Here you go. What's your most embarrassing moment?
0: Oh, man. That's hard. Let me think.
1: That's how we
0: You know what? And I'm going to tell you this, and it's probably going to sound like cocky or weird. I would have to probably go back to something when I was younger because, to be honest, a lot of stuff just don't embarrass me. Like, it could be anything, and I just be like, okay, whatever, and brush it off.
1: Yeah.
0: Like, I don't really care that much, but I would say oh, my God. Okay. I was younger though. I was younger.
1: Uh-huh.
0: So back in the day, I used to be like a tomboy a little bit. I would be rough.
1: Me
0: I would
1: too.
0: Be wrestling with my brothers, with the boys and stuff like that. And I got picked up and slammed one time, and my face hit the arm of a futon, and it was a metal bar.
1: Oh,
0: and I
1: God.
0: Shattered my whole front piece of my front tooth.
1: Oh, man.
0: So the embarrassing part was having to walk around like that for a couple of days, because now I'll be like, dang, if you ain't got, I'll be looking at some, and I know this is about to sound messed up. I be looking at some people like they got teeth missing in the front and stuff.
1: Me too.
0: And I be like, that's
1: and they
0: so
1: be trying to hide it with their
0: and
1: microphone.
0: And it's so messed up. And it is a way to fix it, like insurance cover stuff. You can go get it fixed.
1: Yeah.
0: Even if you can't afford it, you can get paid. Got payment plans. You can get a little cap where you can pull it in and
1: well,
0: out.
1: Just pull that other one out too, because I'm not going to be walking around with one gone.
0: Right.
1: Take both.
0: And I be looking at people like grown people, and I'm like, dog, I could not walk around like that. Mm-mm. Like, there is a way, unless you like homeless and ain't got nothing. There's a way to get your tooth fixed. So
1: if,
0: the embarrassing,
1: if you can buy 100 pair of Jordans, you can get that tooth, baby.
0: Yes, you can. And if the side tooth, the... No, but that, no, for real. And it was humbling. I was younger. So, you know, when you're younger, you're more insecure about things. I was like 14 to 15 when this happened. And so I ended up, I didn't want to come out the house. I was like for 4 days, because I had to wait 4 days before I could go get it fixed. That's how they could get me in. Went to Scott and Larkin.
1: Yeah.
0: Back in the day. And they put me like a little partial on there.
1: Mm-hmm.
0: But it's temporary. So like literally I could eat anything or do something wrong and it'll fall out. And it did. And it did. I was in, luckily I was with my mom. I was in the back seat. This was like 4 years. It stayed on for 4 years.
1: Uh-huh.
0: And I'm thinking, I ain't thinking nothing of it because I'm young. I'm not worried about it. I'm like, I got my tooth back. You feel me?
1: Right.
0: But you could always tell that it was looking a little different enough. The embarrassing part was having to walk around like or being, if people knowing, see me like that.
1: Yeah, like,
0: but
1: that
0: I was
1: happened
0: younger.
1: To her. What's going on with that?
0: Yeah, but over time, it starts, because it's not a real tooth, start to discolor, start to do weird things, so you have to go back. And I finally got a crown on it, and now it looks normal. But now it don't look like the one next to it, so I got to go get that one fixed now.
1: Yeah. Oh, I'm going to just eat on the side. Look.
0: Yeah. But yeah, that's probably one of my most embarrassing. I can't really think of nothing else that.
1: I can't either, for real.
0: Really embarrass me too bad.
1: I guess I say embarrassed because I be shy.
0: Yeah, because shy and kind of, it's kind of
1: the
0: same a little bit. Yeah.
1: Because every time I think about our first, what, one or two episodes, and I was just like, couldn't stay still. I know everybody was just, you know, focused on me.
0: Ooh,
1: but
0: I
1: now
0: gotta,
1: I can look at y'all and be like, hey.
0: Yeah, I don't care.
1: Talk
0: I did
1: me,
0: just
1: baby.
0: Think
1: talk
0: about another
1: me.
0: One, though, but I don't even want to give y'all. I was definitely embarrassed by somebody I chose to start a relationship with and how they end up doing me.
1: It is embarrassing.
0: That is embarrassing.
1: Well, no, I won't even say embarrassed.
0: I'm like, damn.
1: Because we human.
0: Yeah.
1: I would be like, it was just like a lesson.
0: Yeah, definitely a lesson.
1: Yeah.
0: But it's also like,
1: you know what to look for now.
0: Especially when you have people telling you, like, oh, you shouldn't do
1: yes.
0: that. Because I'm not one of them type of people that run with whatever I tell you.
1: Mm-hmm.
0: I got to figure out on my
1: for
0: own.
1: Myself, yeah.
0: And I did, but that was embarrassing. The way, what was going on, what this person was doing, and I had no clue about it. And it's like everybody else knew but me. That's fucking embarrassing.
1: Yeah.
0: Yeah.
1: Yeah.
0: Yeah. But yeah, on to
1: we
0: the next.
1: We all done went through that.
0: On to
1: don't,
0: the next.
1: Don't think you're the only one. I done explained. And they always try to come, ain't this, in different forms.
0: They always try to come back or they never even fucking
1: it's
0: leave.
1: It's over, but you never change.
0: Yep.
1: You know, that's my thing, but yeah.
0: Or you get worse.
1: Man, listen.
0: Yeah.
1: Ask me this one.
0: Yeah.
1: How would your parents describe you?
0: Oh, you want me to ask you that one?
1: Can.
0: Okay. Hold on, let me see. We're going to come back.
1: Oh, yeah.
0: Let me see.
1: Do
0: let me
1: something
0: see.
1: Different.
0: I want a good one for you.
1: Okay.
0: Well,
1: she want me to freestyle today, y'all. Nah.
0: Oh, I got one. I got a funny one. Let's see if you do it.
1: Okay.
0: Give me your best, impersonation of who's a good person. Give me a of Boosie.
1: Well, look, I don't even know how to. I don't know how to.
0: You know
1: is
0: how people.
1: Go.
0: I don't either. I just thought
1: look,
0: it would
1: I'm
0: be
1: like,
0: funny.
1: I don't know.
0: I thought it would be funny. I can't change my voice like that. So
1: I can't. I can't. Look, sometimes I can talk like people, but I can't. He's cool. I like Boosie. He keep it 100. But I can't talk like him. Look, I got to practice
0: like
1: him.
0: I could rap like him. I couldn't talk like him. All right, we're gonna pick
1: like
0: another one. We're going to go back to the one question.
1: Look,
0: I thought you was about cut up. I wanted you to cut up.
1: I got to make sure I got it right.
0: We got
1: to do this while you ain't recording.
0: We got practice. We got practice. Okay, so what do you think? How do you think your parents would describe you?
1: I'm going to be honest. They would describe me as blunt. They would describe me as mature. They just know that whatever I'm thinking on my brain, that I'm going to say it, whether it's good or bad. You know, I respect, I'm 38, but I still respect my parents. Like, if I cuss, I apologize. And, you know, because, like, when I was a kid, my mama used to be like, well, what happened and who said what? And I would be like, mama, they said a cuss word. And she would be like, tell me the word. And I would be scared because I'm a kid. You know what I'm saying? So I told her. She called me a bitch and, I, you know, whatever. So, like, they would describe me as what I always say, one of them ones. Nah, but, yeah, they would. And they love me for who I am. Like, you know how some parents may be like, oh, my gosh, that's my child. Mm-hmm. They probably think that. But at the same time, they respect it because you I'm not a pushover.
0: Yeah.
1: You know, and they feel like they did their job raising me, and they did. The strictness and all that we talked about before, but, like, yeah, it helped me a lot. So I don't feel like they would say nothing crazy. Okay. I mean, that would probably be the only bad thing they would say. Yeah, she's, yeah. Her temper is bad.
0: You got a bad temper? I don't see it.
1: If only when people cross me. That's why I was like, if I do some, you know, if I do something wrong or mean to somebody, it's because I let it go so long.
0: Yeah, you don't just go, like, picking. Like, it's because somebody did something to you.
1: Yeah, I've never been no bully or none of that. So, yeah. That's the only thing they would say.
0: Okay. But, see, I just from knowing you for the small amount of time I have, but I feel like I know you a little. I know you quite a bit.
1: Yeah.
0: Because like, I've seen you. Because we talk and stuff. I feel like that you are one of them people that don't. You're not going to take no shit from nobody. Yeah. But you don't bother nobody. So leave me alone. Right. Leave me alone.
1: And then they come bother me anyway. Like,
0: yeah,
1: what are you
0: like, and I'm the same way. Like, don't bother me. I don't just be out. Some people's like it. And I don't understand, like, how are you just okay with being like that? Like, I get it if you in a defense mode, like, trying to protect yourself and your space and your peace. But just to be, like, out here poking and picking, like, you really got to find something better.
1: And it don't matter big or little. Like, you can't bully me.
0: Yeah.
1: You have to kill me. If you feel like you can bully me, it's not. I'm going to make it worse.
0: Yeah.
1: So, yeah. That's pretty much with that.
0: Okay. Okay.
1: Yeah.
0: All right. You could pick one for me.
1: Let me see them cards.
0: It don't have to be on here. If you could, if you want to, this is helpful though.
1: This
0: if
1: is something I need to know too, because we don't think we ever knew. What is your favorite color?
0: Green, but I'm starting to like yellow a whole lot.
1: You like green? Lime green's my favorite color.
0: I love yellow since now, but yellow is hitting. I mean, it's something doing something.
1: The bright colors,
0: yeah. So I would say both.
1: You know, when I was younger, I used to be like, no, I'm too dark. I can't wear yellow. I can't wear orange.
0: It looks good on darker people. And so do orange. Yeah.
1: Yeah.
0: But I'm starting to like yellow a whole lot.
1: Well, pick your color. And then, like, what's your favorite food, your favorite restaurant?
0: My favorite restaurant?
1: Well, food, you it ain't got to be a restaurant, just like your favorite food.
0: It's hard because everybody that knows me knows I love to cook and I love to eat.
1: Yeah.
0: My favorite restaurant... It's so hard.
1: I like Italian.
0: I like steakhouses. I really like, and people's going to be like, it's so basic, but I really love Giuseppe's because I like authentic Italian food. That's here all the way out, Nicholas Ford Road.
1: But I also
0: love, I don't know. I like all kind of food. I love Philly cheesesteaks, the real kind.
1: Oh, my God. When I'm going to tell you something. DC, I got one off that food truck.
0: Yes. And I'm going to tell you, the further north you go, the food gets, and the further south. It's like we like right in the median. The food up there is better and the food down there better.
1: Yes.
0: But like if you ain't really had a real life truth, like you got all these like these places that sell Philly cheesesteaks. It's not the real deal.
1: Yeah. Yeah.
0: Like the real one come wrapped up in foil in a paper brown paper bag. The grease is dripping out the bag.
1: Man.
0: Like it's, they can make them this long and it's down to the bread. If the bread ain't right, it fuck up the whole sandwich. Yes. Like don't get me started. Yeah, like the real deal Philly cheesesteak is my shit. I love steak. I love hot wings.
1: I do too. I was about to say wings is definitely number
0: I can eat chicken every day. Every single day and don't get tired of it.
1: Me too.
0: So yeah, it just depends like what mood I'm in. Now there is some foods that I will not go near. Like, you know, the weird stuff.
1: She said that I
0: try stuff. I try new stuff sometimes, but some stuff, like, I'm not eating no clams. I'm not eating oysters.
1: No. No.
0: But I will tell you
1: okra,
0: this.
1: None of that.
0: Okra, I can eat it, but it got to be fried.
1: Uh-uh.
0: See, it just depends with me. And then I'm going to tell you this. What I tried about 6 years ago, I tried, because I like seafood.
1: Mm-hmm.
0: You know how you get, a crab boil or a seafood boil? I tried mussels.
1: No.
0: And I love them. And I was mad. I was like, I've been missing out this whole time. I love them. I had some the other day at Shaking.
1: Oh.
0: I love Shaking seafood.
1: I'm not
0: they didn't used that. To taste like that when they first opened. They got so much better because they used to suck. I'm not going to lie. But I like them.
1: I'm not going to try them. I'm not knocking them at all.
0: You should try it. We're going to have a little challenge for me and you. We're going to try something new once a week.
1: Okay.
0: Well, it ain't got to be food. Just something you never done. Something you never ate. I think that's how you grow and figure stuff out. We're going to try something new every week. We're going to come back and tell y'all what we tried. So, yeah.
1: I used to not want to eat squash.
0: When I was little, but now that I'm older, I know how to fix them different. Yes. Saute them with the
1: That's
0: onions
1: what I'm about to
0: stuff.
1: Say. You put the seasoning, the flavor in there.
0: Man, it don't even taste like a squash no more.
1: It was good. Look, when I worked at the nursing home, I was what is this?
0: Yeah.
1: It was pretty good.
0: What's your favorite food?
1: Well.
0: Or favorite restaurant?
1: I don't care how old it get. Y'all can call me lame, plain Texas Roadhouse.
0: That's
1: for
0: good.
1: For life.
0: Because it's good. That's
1: I
0: my mama's
1: everything
0: friend.
1: In there.
0: Yep. And it had the whole menu.
1: And we'll go back.
0: Yep. I used to feel like that about Cheddar's, but I ain't been in a while.
1: Cheddar's is okay.
0: Yeah, but it ain't Texas Roadhouse.
1: No.
0: Texas Roadhouse is good. I used to buy the butter. They sell it. I used to buy it in a tub. They sell a little butter. Yeah, that little cinnamon butter. Mm-hmm. I used to buy it because I need some. It's at the crib.
1: That shit's good. Look, hands down, they got that.
0: Yeah, they do.
1: I eat seafood sometimes. What else do I eat? Wings, of course.
0: We both love
1: some wings.
0: The wings
1: day.
0: We had in Atlanta, we fucked it. I ate mine the next day, but boy, I looked out, that shit was gone.
1: I had one left. Yeah. I was like, y'all should have been to ask me. I don't mind sharing, but if I'm eating, though, I'm
0: You need to ask me ahead of time because he's about to be gone.
1: It's a wrap. I like them. I like eating crabs. I like lobster.
0: I'm not a big fan of lobster.
1: I'm not a big fan of shrimp.
0: I love shrimp.
1: I like it, but
0: I love crabs, but I don't eat them because it should take too long to crack your shell. I ain't got time for all that. I need my food right now. I'm not about to sit there and be cracking. I'm not doing that. It's overrated. I'm not doing it. I'm sorry.
1: And
0: by the time you get
1: butter,
0: to it, you'll be starved to death.
1: And then you dip it in that butter, baby.
0: Yeah.
1: And same thing I do with lobster.
0: Lobster is okay, but it's real, it's so easy to mess it up. Mm-hmm. If it ain't cooked right, if it's the texture for me, because some people overcook it and it tastes like rubber. It's just not. So I'm not a real big fan of lobster. And then crab legs, it's like hit and miss because I got to really be in the mood to have the patience to sit there and crack them. Because I ain't got time for that. Last time I had crabs, I was on a date with my people. You know who you are.
1: Okay.
0: And
1: shout out to you, baby.
0: He had to crack them. He was cracking them open and doing the
1: fucking. And he couldn't even eat his food.
0: He chose to do that. I didn't ask him to.
1: Yeah.
0: I'm sitting there eating my shrimp and I had a crab with my potatoes and stuff. And I'm looking up and he's cracking and putting crab meat on my plate. I don't got time for all that.
1: Because
0: if that's the case, he would have ate them all by himself because I'd just sit there. Especially if I'm hungry. If I'm hungry, I don't got time to. Can y'all crack them for me back there before y'all bring them out?
1: Yeah, for real. Just boil them without the shell. Thank you.
0: Can y'all take them out, please? Yeah.
1: Yeah.
0: But yeah, that's cool. And I know we can do some wings. We definitely got that in common.
1: Some greens, too. Look, greens on the side. Thank you.
0: I figured that out early about you. Me, too.
1: I love vegetables. I can saute some onions, green peppers, and mushrooms.
0: Oh, yeah. Put it on top of a steak. That sounds good on
1: Whip
0: top of
1: it.
0: A steak.
1: Yeah. Hey, I eat it by itself. I love to eat.
0: What's your favorite vegetable?
1: Greens. Swear to God, my whole life, I would eat a whole bowl of just greens.
0: I am a big, I love broccoli.
1: Broccoli, too.
0: I love broccoli. And you know, when I was little, we used to put cheese on it. I don't even like cheese on it no more.
1: Mm-hmm.
0: I like it steamed and seasoned. I don't like cheese.
1: I'm going to put a little cheese.
0: I don't like it. I think
1: it takes nacho cheese on there.
0: I think it takes away from the flavor, Neil.
1: It's good without it, too, if they season it right, like you said. But
0: and I like it. I don't like soggy vegetables. I still need a little crunch. And I need some freshness in there.
1: Hey.
0: If it's mushy, I'm not going to eat it.
1: Well, you know how they got the broccoli when you get the carrots and all that? I can eat them like that with some ranch.
0: We about to go eat. You want to go
1: honey,
0: eat?
1: Honey, yes, I do. Look.
2: We going to a buffet. Here we come, buffet.
1: Look, I can dip it in that ranch, honey. Who?
0: Yeah, we going to eat. I'm going to sit here and talk about this.
1: But yeah.
0: Yeah, but food. I like, people think I'm weird too. I like Brussels sprouts. No. But not the frozen kind. I like to cook them myself, and I like them a certain way. Let me tell you something I discovered back in my, when I used to work for this, I don't know if we allowed to say stuff like that, but a hotel chain I used to work for. I used to bartend, work the front desk, and do the little kitchen thing for them.
1: I did that at the nursing home, all that shit.
0: You get the fresh Brussels sprouts out of the frozen section. I mean, out of the produce section. Not like in a can or frozen. You get the real ones.
1: I don't know.
0: And you chop them up. You deep fry them. You deep fry them, right? You deep fry them just for a couple minutes. And you bring them back up. And you sprinkle some Parmesan cheese, some Mrs. Dash, a little bit of Lawry's. And then squeeze some lemon juice on top of them. Fire is what I'm telling you.
1: Now I want to try them.
0: Fire.
1: Look, I used to be like, they look like some little lettuce heads.
0: They little baby cabbage. That's all
1: I love cabbage, though. But Brussels, I was just like, no.
0: You got to fry. It's so good. I had it like that. I'm like, this is all right.
1: Yeah.
0: But I won't eat them no other way, though. I'm picky.
1: I might try them. But look, I just always looked at them like, uh-uh.
0: Yeah, look at me over here.
1: But yeah.
0: Okay. I'm going to see. What else I got for you? What is, what's your favorite, do you have a favorite movie? Or a couple of
1: don't judge
0: movies?
1: Me. Look, so when it first came out, and I'm so weird, they call me weird. Save the Last Dance was my favorite. It was so corny. It is so corny.
0: I did not expect you to say that.
1: Exactly. When I say that, people be like.
0: My mama loves that movie. She always have.
1: Look, they stopped the record. What? Yep. Like your tough ass is like, yeah, that was.
0: Yeah, my mama.
1: And Friday when it came out.
0: Friday's classic. Yeah.
1: That was one of my favorites. But yeah, when I say Save the Last, they was like, what?
0: It was a good movie, though.
1: It was
0: but
1: corny.
0: It is kind of corny.
1: Yeah. But for the longest, I was like, oh my gosh, my movie's on.
0: Yep, my mama loves that movie, too. It's Casey and JoJo got a song. That's that movie.
1: Yeah.
0: And she used to sing it all the time. She's like, every time I hear it, I think about my movie. I can't remember what song it was. But yeah, I didn't expect you to
1: exactly.
0: say
1: exactly. No, but everybody be like, this girl is corny.
0: Okay. So we can do, and then I'll just answer it back. My favorite movie is, I got a couple. I'm an old school, I like old school movies. I love like mafia movies, stuff like that. Goodfellas.
1: Okay.
0: Goodfellas is my, I used to be obsessed. Like I used to have the poster, the Goodfellas poster over my bed. I love Goodfellas. I don't like the way, I like the storyline. I don't like the way it ended because he went out like a snitch.
1: Yeah.
0: But it was such, and I'm going to tell you my favorite thing about the movie, why I like it so much. I like the music in the movie. It's like some music from the, I don't know what century that's from, what decade or whatever. I said century.
1: Oh my God.
0: But that's why I like it the most. Like the music in the movie is so dope. I love the movie too though. And then if I had to pick another one, y'all going to laugh.
1: See,
0: I got to go with Willy Wonka and the Chocolate Factory.
1: Oh, yeah. So you right where
0: there.
1: I'm at with Save the Last Dance.
0: I'm going there. I don't care.
1: Now.
0: So how do you go from Goodfellas to Willy Wonka?
1: Yes, because see, look, I like the Temptations movie.
0: Good movie.
1: And this is going to throw you off right here. You ready?
0: It's not. I promise it won't.
1: Jason's Lyric.
0: No, because I'm right there with
1: so
0: you.
1: So they all like.
0: That's a
1: but
0: good
1: Save
0: movie.
1: The Last Dance when I was a kid.
0: Yeah.
1: Was,
0: Jason's Lyric is
1: but
0: that
1: them
0: shit.
1: Four.
0: Yeah.
1: Save the Last Dance, Friday, Jason's Lyric, Temptation.
0: Yeah. Temptation. That's on Tubi. You can go watch it right now.
1: Temptation.
0: And Jason's Lyric. They on Tubi. Tubi done stepped the game up. They on there. They got all the old movies right now.
1: Because even though Temptations is about 3 hours long, girl, I was going to watch that shit.
0: I remember when
1: day.
0: I was younger and it first came out, we bought it on cassette tape. It came in two parts. It came with two tapes.
1: Yeah, because it was too much. Too much for one, but yeah. Yeah, I like the older stuff. Like, this new stuff is cool.
0: My God.
1: The new stuff is cool, whatever, but yeah.
0: Oh, my God.
1: Growing up, them was my favorites.
0: Yeah, them is good ones. Five Heartbeats. All of that.
1: Five Heartbeats, they was cool.
0: Yeah,
1: but
0: that
1: Temptations over.
0: It's because it's just so good. It is.
1: Yeah.
0: It is. Definitely good. Okay. Yeah. We got a few things in common. Yeah. And Jason's lyric, though, you weren't wrong for that, because that's a classic.
1: It was
0: always
1: good and
0: set
1: bad.
0: Set It Off. I love Set It Off.
1: Yeah, Set It
0: but
1: Off.
0: But I cry every time. When I cry every Cleo. Time. Yep, I cry when I love them, when they kill everybody. They out here killing everybody.
1: Yeah.
0: Yeah, as soon as it
1: the
0: gets...
1: The way that they did Jada's brother was crazy, too. Yeah. That was really sad.
0: Yeah. If y'all, for our younger listeners, y'all need to go look these up. These is movies you got to see. They, they're classics.
1: They got meanings.
0: What else? Y'all got to see Breaking. Y'all, you know what Breaking is?
1: No, I ain't never.
0: That's watched. The one when they be pop black.
1: Oh, yeah. My
0: they,
1: daddy
0: they
1: had,
0: was walking up the walls and stuff.
1: They be spinning around on their head and
0: yep,
1: stuff.
0: Yep, that's Becker with what? The Last Dragon.
1: My daddy
0: Bruce
1: had
0: Leroy.
1: All of them.
0: Yeah, I still got my...
1: We always had to watch Bruce Lee.
0: Yeah, I got my... I still got my DVD collection, and I'm not getting rid of it. I got all my movies.
1: My daddy got the VHSs.
0: Oh.
1: Honey, I won't be surprised if he ain't got the damn things in the stores where you can play the movies, the VHS movies.
0: Oh, my God.
1: The VCR.
0: Okay.
1: Yeah, my daddy's old school.
0: Oh, I got a good question for you. What is your favorite, like, 90s R&B group? That's a good, because that's right in
1: I got a lot of them. Look, go I'm down, over like, on. Yeah, I was about to. Brownstone, SWV,
0: yes.
1: Escape.
0: Yes.
1: Hold on. Bear with me now, y'all. Hold
0: here,
1: on.
0: I'm going to help. We're going to end look, this together. TLC.
1: Oh, what about your friends?
0: Yes. What we can keep going. Jodeci. Don't play. Oh, my. I don't play about no Jodeci.
1: Jodeci.
0: H-Town. I like H-Town.
1: Yes. Silk.
0: It's so many.
1: Silk. Blackstreet.
0: Yeah.
1: Man, the
0: we
1: list.
0: Got the, we had the good
1: list
0: music.
1: Will go on. Look.
0: We had the good music, for sure.
1: Let me get on my Pandora.
0: And we missing some still. But
1: yeah.
0: We're missing some good ones.
1: Yeah.
0: Yeah.
1: I'm still toe up, because, like, Brownstone, they did a few, and then it just...
0: And they could really sing. Like, sang.
1: Man.
0: Yeah.
1: But yeah, you know, stuff happens. Like we talked yesterday, different things happen in the industry. So
0: yeah,
1: but they were some good. Hey, look, who else?
0: We didn't even gotta go group. Let's get away from the groups, because it's some solo.
1: Whitney
0: Lauren
1: Houston,
0: Hill,
1: Monica,
0: Whitney.
1: Lauren
0: yeah.
1: Hill,
0: Erykah Badu.
1: Oh my,
0: that's my
1: India
0: baby.
1: Ivory.
0: Yes, Jill Scott.
1: Yes,
0: I can keep going.
1: You
0: ain't
1: can
0: going. Ain't going.
1: Look, it's so many. I can't even.
0: Yeah, it's a lot. It's definitely a lot. We got a good era of music. If y'all missed that,
1: Gerald
0: LaVert. Yes.
1: Johnny Gill.
0: Don't
1: New Edition. Look, I'm going to go. Look, I'm over thinking like.
0: LSG.
1: We listen to all of them.
0: Now, Gerald, though, that was.
1: Grew up off love.
0: Keith with his crying ass.
1: Keith Sweat begging. Begging and whining.
0: Yeah. Genuine. And let me tell y'all, young kids, something. Y'all that's
1: Genuine.
0: Watching now. Y'all see Genuine, how he's out here fleecing people in these concerts, acting a fool.
1: They
0: he's
1: was
0: going,
1: talking about
0: he's
1: him.
0: He's been going viral. But see, y'all don't understand. Y'all going to laugh at him now, but y'all got to see. Y'all don't know who he used to be. Go do your research. Because then you'll see why everybody's so mad, because I don't know what he got going on. I don't know who that is. I don't know what it is. The dance moves is gone.
1: But when he came out with the pony, I was like, well, never mind. I don't like him no more. That's probably why I don't like light skin no more.
0: Ah!
1: You can't do nothing. What that? What? Pony.
0: You know what's crazy, though? It's like people like him that still be going on tour doing concerts and you fleecing these people for their money. I saw a clip of Cisco the other day, and he still got it.
1: Yeah.
0: He still got the pipes. He still got the moves. You had Cisco messed up at that. He's like a baby miniature.
1: Yeah.
0: He's like a miniature KC from Jodeci.
1: One of them ones. He's
0: still doing it. So if you're going to still do it, make sure you deliver it. Genuine, I'm sorry. We
1: Hang
0: can't
1: it
0: do
1: up,
0: it.
1: Baby.
0: And they said Keith be doing it too to him. They can't sing no more.
1: Damn.
0: Keith been, I ain't gonna talk about
1: it. When you said, look, I gotta look, it was Jaheim.
0: Oh my God. He got one of the most angelic voices you ever heard. And the fall off game is so real. It happens to the best of people. It really do. It's sad too.
1: It be a mental thing.
0: Especially when you was around during that era, like at their prime.
1: Mm-hmm.
0: And then you see them like.
1: You be like, what happened? Really? It's like you know them as they like they your family because you've been watching. You grew up off of it all these years. And I'm going to tell you something else that really broke my heart. When I heard that news about Justin Timberlake. It kind of, he got the Lyme disease.
0: Oh, yeah, we was talking about that the other day.
1: It was so sad. I was like, what?
0: Because he's a big talent, too. I've always loved him. I remember from the moment I seen him, I'm like, he don't belong with that group.
1: John B.
0: Yep. You know how you got, he still come, he still be out too, but does some he? Of them just can't.
1: What are they like, underground?
0: No, I'm saying like they still do tours and stuff. Like they'll be in a lineup. Like they'll do like an old school lineup, like a concert, and they'll be, they'll have like John B. still be, he still be doing concerts. Fine. Look,
1: it ain't even my.
0: But they don't sound.
1: Look,
0: like,
1: it ain't even my drug of choice, but he's fine. John B.'s fine, baby.
0: I would have crossed over for that one.
1: I'm sorry.
0: Yeah, that ain't my choice either, but I would have crossed over for you. Yeah. Certain ones, I'd be like,
1: See what's going on over Eminem too, baby.
0: Yeah. But I don't know. That's too much for me. Look, he too much. That's too much.
1: He don't like black women. I said, who hurt him?
0: Honey.
1: His mama, crazy.
0: His mama did something crazy. His mama made him like it.
1: But with Justin, they was talking about how he, excuse me, how he couldn't perform and all that. He was going down.
0: This was
1: I'm
0: on
1: like
0: the
1: dying.
0: Yeah, it was on the Today when we was talking about it. I seen it.
1: They talked about it all this week
0: on
1: the
0: Today
1: radio.
0: Show. Yeah, it's like when I'm getting them getting ready, I have it just playing in the background, but I be listening, and I was like, what? And I seen him. But you know what's crazy?
1: He
0: like
1: if all you, the way from the Backstreet Boys, or was it
0: NSYNC? He was NSYNC. Yeah. But it's crazy because I was like, I seen him on something like online, and I was looking like
1: he
0: something
1: different.
0: Weird. And you could tell something's
1: wrong. It's eating him up.
0: Yeah.
1: And when I tell you, you know, because that's what happened to Coco, the other dog we had. There was a Lyme disease. It was eating all up. And then, you know, they tell you you got to get a blood transfusion and all that.
0: Yeah.
1: And if that don't work, you wasting your money.
0: Yeah.
1: He's dying. That's it.
0: Everybody send prayers up for Justin Timberlake.
1: Yeah.
0: Yeah.
1: It is sad.
0: I don't want to see him go. I like Justin.
1: I said, dang, they tired of paying him.
0: Justin is.
1: He's been in it for years.
0: Yeah, and a lot of people don't know. Like, y'all need to do your research because some of these artists like that, y'all don't even know they're responsible for so many other people's music that you don't know about.
1: Mm-hmm.
0: He did background vocals for a lot of songs, Beyonce songs.
1: Yeah.
0: He writes.
1: Writes their music.
0: Yeah. A lot of these artists are producers too. They creators, not just. They don't just deliver music. They create other people's music. But most artists do that from what I... Like, most of the major artists, they write for other people and stuff like that. Yeah. So, yeah.
1: It gets overwhelming.
0: Yeah. So, what else? What else? Where are we going?
1: Where are we going? Where are we going? Do you have any regrets?
0: You know what?
1: Excuse me. Look, I got...
0: I don't really have regrets. And the reason for that being is because right now, a regret is something that you wish you wouldn't have done. It wouldn't have happened. You wouldn't have said this. So I don't have any regret. Right? If, like if you would have asked me that a couple years ago, maybe my answer would have been different. But right now, I don't have any regrets because like I constantly feel like I am evolving and growing and changing in a positive direction.
1: Yeah.
0: And I feel like if it wasn't for every single piece, I don't care how little it is, of things or everything that I've been through has brought me to who I am right now. And if it wasn't for those things, I wouldn't be here.
1: The wisdom.
0: Getting more comfortable in my skin, like being okay with who I am and stuff like that. So, no, I don't really have any regrets. I do have, and I don't even think this counts as a regret. Because it's just something that happened in life that was out of my control.
1: Mm-hmm.
0: I do really, I often, and I think about it a lot, and I think we brought this up in one of the previous shows. My biological father passed when I was 3 months old. So I've never known what it's felt like to have a dad. Because when I did have one, when I was a baby. So I don't think that's a regret.
1: So you don't remember.
0: Yeah. It's not really a regret, but I really wish I would have got to know what it feels like to have a real dad, you know what I'm saying?
1: Mm-hmm.
0: But I don't really think that's a regret because there's nothing I could have done.
1: No,
0: about that. But I do wish
1: and
0: that
1: was
0: that was something
1: that you did, period.
0: Yeah, I wish it was something that was different maybe from time to time I think about that. But I don't have any regrets. I don't.
1: I'm
0: I really
1: blessed.
0: Don't.
1: Look.
0: And I'm not perfect and I've done things, but it is. I don't look at it as regrets. We said this yesterday too. Because it's a lesson in everything.
1: Mm-hmm.
0: So, yeah, no regrets.
1: Okay.
0: Do you?
1: Absolutely not. Hey, look, for real. Like, and when I look back from my past, I'd be like, phew. God, thank you for saying no or stop or let it go, leave it alone, go on, walk away, turn the page. All of this stuff, like, I'm thankful. Like we said, it's a lesson.
0: Yeah.
1: Learned and the stuff that I've already went through. And then if I was to go back through the same things that I already overcame, then that'd be a regret. Because, like, why would you go back to where you just, you know, overcame and came from? Why would you go back?
0: Right.
1: That'd be a dumb mistake.
0: Yeah.
1: But no, I really don't.
0: Okay. Let me see. What else I want to ask you?
1: I can't complain too much. God still got me.
0: Absolutely.
1: He's still getting me. I'm still learning and growing. So.
0: I'm trying to think. We got about 8 minutes left. What is your, name two things on your bucket list. I know it's on there. Two things that you haven't gotten to do that you want to do.
1: Okay.
0: Look.
1: I'm a travel junkie. So I want to, before I leave the earth, at least go to the Cayman Islands.
0: Ooh.
1: Or Turks. And then another one. On the bucket list. Of course, we working on that now.
0: Mm-hmm.
1: Getting our studio always set up. We already got all the equipment. We got us, you know. We just need somewhere stable, which it really ain't no rush. But, like, yeah, that's in the making. That's, like, a dream that I'm actually trying to fulfill all the way. You know, we made it this far, but, like, I feel like we...
0: Oh, we got so much farther to go.
1: It's but we got this chance right here to, like, grow even more to where if we had when we get our studio and stuff set up, we won't have to keep packing the equipment, taking it here, taking it there. We'll have a steady, you know.
0: But place. I think that part of it, the grand part, is what's gonna make us appreciate it so much more.
1: Absolutely.
0: Once we do get there. I feel like, and like I said, we just hit happy 5 months to us.
1: 5 months on
0: we just hit 5 months on August the 1st. I feel like we doing damn good.
1: We definitely
0: to be
1: are.
0: At 5 months. Like for real. So
1: that's just in the future. Like,
0: so if we're doing this at 5 months, where are we gonna be at in 10 months?
1: Man. Through the roof.
0: You feel me? So I feel like we're doing damn good. We doing so good that people wanna be just like us.
1: And it's creeping up. Yeah.
0: So
1: man, listen. When God created us, they created us separately.
0: Yeah.
1: So you can't be like somebody else. You have to be yourself.
0: Yeah.
1: And that's why I made that status and said, always be happy for other people. Your time will come eventually.
0: It will.
1: If you stay positive and stay on your shit and do what you got to do for you instead of worrying about what somebody else got going on and trying to compete and compare when you know you can't. And if the simple things is the people that's doing all that hating and sneak dissing, y'all could have been done, reached out. We both keep it 100. And we don't mind helping people. We don't mind talking to people. None of that. Like, don't do that. Don't start.
0: Yeah. It don't have to be negative energy. But if you create that, if you create negative energy, what makes you think anybody going to want to be in that space?
1: Yeah.
0: To ping off you, to network with you or do anything like that. Like, you want to throw, if you want to throw a secret jab, especially when ain't nobody done a thing to you. We ain't did nothing but what we doing.
1: Yeah.
0: We ain't pointed out, tried to pick at nobody. But we've seen the jab.
1: And a lot of stuff we can say about y'all, but I feel like y'all beneath us.
0: Yeah, and it's only because of the energy.
1: Yeah.
0: And it ain't even like not like beneath like somebody's better than somebody. It's beneath because of the way you delivering yourself.
1: Your mindset is different.
0: That's what we mean. That's what we mean by the beneath. Like, just kill it with kindness. Kill it with the statistics. Kill it with our credentials. Because you could say what you want.
1: Right.
0: You could see our stuff. It speaks for itself.
1: Like we got a manager. We're doing this freestyle.
0: This is together. We do everything on our own.
1: Yeah.
0: We don't have no help. It's just us.
1: Everything.
0: The only help we get is the people that come on and be guests and want to be interviewed by us.
1: Or they share our post or whatever.
0: Yeah, and the people sharing and liking stuff. But, like, we do this on our own. So, yeah.
1: And then we would have thought about it, but I said, I ain't helping nobody. That ain't helping they self.
0: Yeah. And I don't want to be trying to look out or even help or network with somebody that I know on the inside.
1: Is don't like me.
0: That hates my guts for no reason and don't even know me.
1: And them are the worst. And then you try to steal our ideas when.
0: Yeah. Down to a part of the name. And then get mad. I don't care because I'm not shutting up no more.
1: No, you ain't got to.
0: And then get mad. How about you want to change your name? Because it's too many T's. Yeah, I said
1: too many T's.
0: But we was first. So you the one, you went with that name when we already was out. So And that's on you. And that's if you knew what was good for you, you keep the name.
1: And to be
0: you
1: honest,
0: you want
1: to
0: be associated exactly. with us. You want
1: to
0: be here.
1: And to be honest, like I said before, instead of throwing that shade, y'all could have asked for some help.
0: Yeah, anything. But I came on, we could have came on y'all show. Y'all could have came on ours. But now it can't even be like that because
1: trash.
0: You got sour energy. You know what I'm saying?
1: Trash.
0: Nah. I don't care. I'm going to speak on it.
1: And I am too.
0: Yep.
1: And then on top of that, this is how desperate you are. Look. When we came up with our shit, we did it on our own. We didn't ask nobody, come up with some names so we can change the name on our show. And I'ma pay you. So you trying to bribe people to be on your side? That's crazy. When I thought about Unfiltered Tea, yeah, other people had the name. Don't get me wrong.
0: Or something associated with it.
1: But they didn't have the same mindset as me. It's why I created that name. What I wanted to talk about, what we was gonna do. You know, so like, as far as you saying too many T's, that's what podcasts consist of.
0: Yeah.
1: T, you're talking.
0: Yeah, and that's a stigma, news. The T. Like, so, I mean, I don't know. And then you think, you see this, you see the logo, you see the name. When you hear them put the T, most people, it's a stigma. They automatically think messy.
1: Yeah.
0: It's not messy.
1: It's just it's created not. As you know, it's unfiltered because it does not matter what you want to talk about. Yep. We're going to talk. You don't have
0: just
1: to
0: like
1: sugarcoat.
0: Just like we're doing now.
1: Yeah, you don't have to sugarcoat.
0: I'm sorry. That was on my chest and I had to get it off. Because,
1: I'm glad you got
0: like,
1: it
0: I
1: off.
0: See stuff. I see it. But, baby, can't hold a candle over here. So,
1: and
0: I mean, it is what it is. It is what it is.
1: About our day.
0: Just like it's cheese for the camera.
1: Hey, guys. Look.
0: Hey. No, but it ain't
1: shout
0: even
1: out
0: no,
1: to y'all, though, baby.
0: No, and it ain't even about no beef because it ain't no beef where there's no competition.
1: It's not even compete about where you cannot compare.
0: It ain't no beef, but don't throw jabs and then expect people just to not. No, you want it. You want it. And there you go. You got your 15 seconds of fame.
1: Yeah, because on top of that, if it ain't directed, it ain't respected.
0: Yeah.
1: So we just called y'all bluff.
0: All the quote on.
1: So we waiting on a reaction back from you.
0: Yeah. And it don't have to. And it don't even have to be like that. But when you create that dynamic, it's what you get back.
1: Yeah.
0: You dish that out, that's what you're going to get back.
1: But it just screams misery to me.
0: Yeah. It screams, I don't know.
1: Insecurity within yourself because I would never be jealous of somebody else. Do your thing.
0: Yeah.
1: I don't even got to be your friend.
0: I wish you the best still.
1: Yeah.
0: I wish you do great.
1: Just
0: but
1: not
0: don't
1: with us.
0: Do it like us. Do it like you. Do it like you want.
1: Yes.
0: Do it for you. Like, don't take, and it's okay if somebody inspires you.
1: Yeah.
0: That's different than you just taking shit from somebody and trying to do it just like them. That's different. That's
1: try
0: not inspiration.
1: Different.
0: That's copying.
1: Try something different, right?
0: Yeah. Do something different.
1: Y'all
0: do something to make yourself.
1: Ideas.
0: Yeah, or send people.
1: Send other people to watch block.
0: Yeah. It's weird. It's giving shit. Weird energy. I don't like it. I don't like it. So, I mean.
1: Anyways, enough of them. Look, enough of them.
0: But we had to say, we had to talk about it. We did. Like, because ain't no way you. And we didn't have to talk about it. I wanted
1: yes,
0: to.
1: Yes, we did. Yeah, we did. Just like, just like the friendship thing, we touched on everything. If it's on your chest, get it off. That was another reason why I came up with a podcast.
0: Yeah. Because
1: a lot of stuff used to eat me up. Because I didn't bite off of it and I was just holding it in. Now I'm going to let it out. I've always been that person to say what's going on, but I didn't want to create like fire, more fire. And look at me, I'm a fire sign. Listen to that. But I didn't want to keep.
0: Water?
1: I didn't want to keep. Because I feel like that's negative. Holding on into animosity.
0: Yeah.
1: When you could just release it.
0: It's negative energy that builds up inside of you and then that comes out.
1: Yeah.
0: That, like, if you don't dish it out, like, in a healthy way,
1: right.
0: It's going to come out in other forms where it don't need to be coming out.
1: Right.
0: That's
1: right.
0: The truth. Like, right. For real.
1: That's why you just release it and then go on about your day and
0: your
1: life.
0: Yes.
1: Honey.
0: No, but we almost, we about out of time. That went by so fast.
1: When we get to talking, we can go.
0: But that was fun, though. It was fun, and we got to release some energy at the end, you know?
1: Yeah.
0: But
1: we going to keep it pushing.
0: Yes,
1: thank
0: we are.
1: Thank y'all for the ones who started from the bottom, and we were making our way up, and y'all still right there holding it down. We appreciate all y'all.
0: Yep.
1: We appreciate the love and the hate. Put it like that.
0: I do because
1: it's just motivation.
0: Yep, and it comes with the territory. Once you put yourself in the public and do stuff like this, it's gonna come automatically.
1: It trips me. I know they send men to ask about the pot. I'm talking about, look, they be in Louisville, Cincinnati, inboxing me. So, how's the podcast? Are you getting on there? Do you want to get on the show? Girl, just say that.
0: I don't pay no mind.
1: Yeah.
0: I don't got time. I got other stuff going on. I don't got time for energy for none of that.
1: But we love y'all too.
0: Yeah, we do. We love all of it. Bring it all.
1: Yeah. For real though. That's real talk.
0: Because guess what? We're not going to stop. It ain't. I don't care what's going on. We're not
1: going
0: to stop.
1: We're going to keep going to the top.
0: Yeah, so, I mean, it is what it is, but
1: God favors us.
0: Yeah, I think so, too.
1: Yeah.
0: And I feel like you can't stop stuff that was meant to be. Yeah. You know what I'm saying? You just can't stop it. You can't stop it. Yeah. But, yeah.
1: Well, thanks for letting us.
0: Thanks for listening, y'all.
1: Thanks for, you know.
0: This was fun. I liked it. Asking each other the questions. But, yeah. So, everybody that watches and tunes in, make sure y'all go follow us. Go subscribe to our YouTube channel. Unfiltered TLLC. 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I'm going to say it again. Go subscribe.
1: Yeah. So hit that button and subscribe.
0: Yes.
1: Unfiltered T.
0: Nah. 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Yeah. We'll be back.

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1: What we do?

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part of this you don't understand. Give that man what he wants, because, hey, mama, that man is back, and he got every doggone thing that you like. And here's what you got to do. Take the pledge if you want to play with us. Place your left hand on the radio and your right hand straight up in the air and declare. Say, I love the blues, because Big Fat Juicy Fun lives up in here on a wonderful Sunday. It is I, King Rue, the master of the music, and I have returned for a grand and glorious kind of a Sunday. So we can get together as we do every Tuesday and Sunday and have Big Fat Juicy Fun. Let's double up on the Z going out. Yeah. This is all make you want to think about things.

Can your head bad and blues music kind of go together a little bit, you know? You can enjoy it better. Two from ZZ to get us rolling on a wonderful Sunday with King Row, the master of the music. Oh, while you were stepping out, another dude was stepping in, and the down home blues, so that means that we're rip-roaring and ready to go. Welcome to the party, everybody, where you get a double dose of this good stuff every Tuesday from 7 until 9, and every Sunday from 5 until 7. It's just simply the best there is in the whole wide world. Willie Clayton. Bartender got the blues. Now, when the bartender get the blues, it's awesome up in there. Listen to my story.

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1: Well, when you lose your woman to your best friend, you got big trouble. It's King Rona, Wonderful Sunday, everybody. Good gracious life. Willie Clayton, the bartender, got the blues, and he is going to pour them out. So do that switch up reverse thing. You've been coming in every night talking about how blue you are. This brother got something he got to lay on you. But the message is right here in the music, and we teach as we go along, you understand? Tyrone to get it on. A woman needs love. Do the best you can for the shape you're

music. The message is right there in the music. All you got to do is hear the word. Tyrone getting it on, giving you some grand advice. A woman need love just like you do. And I mean, what part of that you don't understand? King Roy's in this house on a wonderful Sunday, where you get a double dose of this good stuff every Tuesday from 7 until 9, and every Sunday from 5 until 7. It is time for a King Roy double up.

think she know the spot. She's been there before. In the back, in the booth, in the corner, in the dark. King Row double up on a Sunday, the best music in the whole wide world, everybody. Dramatic. And then my buddy Billy Paul, good gracious of life. And it's all for you, King. Ooh-wee. It just don't get no better than me and Mrs. Jones. Me and this child got a thing going on, but we can't let nobody know in on the secret. You can't do that. And speaking about that, anytime that you're stepping out, I want you to do something for me. You got to get it together. Pull it together quick. Too much crazy stuff, too much unnecessary shooting and killing among yourselves are going on. What I want you to do is when you're going out, listen, tell all your buddies and your friends and everybody, bring your patience with you. We're going out to have big, fat, juicy fun, and we're going to fun and not to fight. You understand? Get it together. Lay your gun down. Pick up a handshake. Let a clenched fist be solidarity and not anger. Be your brothers and sisters' keeper, because like it or not, we are all we got, and we truly need each other. Always spread kindness to one another, and above all, respect yourself. Do that for me. It is like Sunday morning. It is so easy, and I'll take you just the way you are.

on that doggone and putting the message right there and the music, I take it just like you come. You understand it just so good. No better than this. Best music in the whole wide world because we got the best musicians. Got to send it out to the Queens, New York posse for Denise and Chris, for Eleanor, for Monica Daniel, for Bunny Butler, and for Brad, and for Lisa and Lynn and Melissa, for Patrick Welsh, for Sean Mullen, for Yvette and Stu Gentry, for Terry Starling, and for Colin Cray, and for Shaw, and for Shaquina and in the Bronx. We lay it down for Sister Stephanie Dyer and all the gang over there. Ooh, welcome to it, everybody. Just don't get no better than this. Listen, the Queen and I stepped out to do our voting thing the other day, got in the early voting on it, so you can't let nothing get in the way. The primary is going on now. The last day doing the primary is Tuesday, May 5th, so that's going to be this Tuesday. So, and I want to thank the Baptist Ministers Alliance for doing the soul to poll. Oh, man, they had five of those great big 50-passenger buses that would pick you up and take you right down and take you right back after you vote to win. I hope everybody, and that was today, and I think they're going until 6 o'clock, I believe. So there's a number that you could call, and you can make sure that you are getting in on that, a free ride. Souls to the polls, do your thing, and I'm not going to tell you who to vote for. Just make sure you vote, because I'm going to be thoroughly pissed if you let a vote go to waste. You understand what I'm saying? So get out there and do your thing. And the last day in the primaries is Tuesday, May 5th. All right. And while you're out there, vote for David Green. If you live in District 29, we got to have Green in the spot. The man is truly qualified. So what I want you to do to let everybody know between now and Tuesday, if you haven't gone already and you are going, don't be mean to Green. Vote for David Green. And I'm telling you, this man is truly qualified for this spot as on the state legislature and in District 29. So tell all your friends, okay, y'all slackers, you're going tomorrow, you're going Tuesday. Be sure and remember the name, David Green. He is the president of the Concerned Clergy and fit for the job. He is. And then, you know, if King Rowe tell you, I ain't going to tell you no lie. So we were so excited when we went to vote and you put your little stick-em thing on, say, I have voted. That's what we one for the Georgia boy. He voted too. I know he did. Want you all to do the same. Put your stick-em on. Get excited like the rest of us. You should be excited the way these suckers are trying to do things. BBK, I'm excited.

0: King is cutting up. It's absolutely dynamite. So excited. Mash on it, B. Gotta send it out for Donnell and Tanya and for Cheyenne and Chess, for Gila and for Layla, for Terry and for Brenda, for Danny and for Darius and for Jackie and Eddie and for Junie and Jonathan, for May Willie and Leroy, for retired Major David and Pat Conley, for Sissy and Deborah and Lavert and the Posse, for Chris and Rose in Huntsville, Alabama, and for Bernard and Carol in Charleston, South Carolina. I got to send the program out today to Sister Naomi. Boy, that is absolutely good stuff right there. I am so excited. And once you go and vote, you're going to be excited too. King Roy is on the radio. It's a wonderful, oh man. Yes, Barbara Morrison recorded down in Australia. They call her Sundown.
1: Well, in the United States, sometimes they call me Barbara.
0: Well, okay, I told her.

Just don't get no better than that, boy. That's absolutely dynamite. Bobby Morrison recorded live down in Australia, and they call her Sundown. And she ain't really sure whether that's a real name or not, you understand? Here we go. It's for Dr. C and the ice cream lady. Dr. C is a man of leisure now. He don't know what he gonna do with himself. Enjoy it, brother. For Charlie Williams and for Cheryl. For Severe and Teddy Bear and Janice Blackwell. For Brendan.

Let them talk. Talk don't bother you, son. If they had one, they'd be doing the same thing too. You understand? Oh, let my dojo on the dog on a wonderful Sunday. Coming up at 7 o'clock, my man DJ Stanley.

gonna be coming by. He and Tanya B spilling tea. They got stuff for you. It's right here on WDAV, DeVille Radio, with King Rowe, the master of the music. Trying to hold on to my woman. Do the best you can for the shape you're in. You can't go wrong, brother. We send it out to the mighty 59ers for Peggy and for Paul and Harriet, for Richard Dean and for Bertha May and for Charlie Poke Chop Ponder and for Willie Harris and Irwin Cole and William Perry and Jeffrey Leroy Lott, for Herman Lee, for Gwen Johnson and Tanya Patton, and for Robert Shake That Thing Shannon. Boy, that's the whole gang right there. And it just don't get no better than this. King Rose on the air. It's WDAV, DeVille Radio, where you get a chance to get a double dose of this good stuff every Tuesday from 7 until 9, and every Sunday from 5 until 7. Best there is in the whole wide world. Yeah, take me up in Harlem. Let's go to church. Bill Withers. Saturday night in Harlem. Nowhere in the world is anything like it. Trust me.

Good music is just good music, and we got the best there is in the whole wide world with us on the dog. Why he wants to do that? It's absolutely good stuff with King Ro, the master of the music. It just don't get no better than this. Chris Stapleton, everybody, for Queen Judy. For Arden Francine Miller, for the crew. Give me a slug of this Tennessee whiskey and kick back. Best there is in the whole wide world. Come on with it, brother.

0: message is right there in the mute. Tennessee whiskey is mighty smooth, you know.
1: Tennessee whiskey.
0: For real.
1: Tennessee whiskey.
0: Best musicians make the best music. That's Chris Stapleton, y'all.
1: Tennessee whiskey.
0: With King Rowe, the master of the music, where you get a dose of this good stuff every Tuesday from 7 until 9, and every Sunday from 5 until 7. It's just the best there is in the whole wide world, and you're invited to it. When you're going out for a primary to vote, remember the name, Ryan Mears. He's running for re-election for the prosecutor. Now, this man has proven that he's fit for the job, so let's send him back to the prosecutor's office, because he's definitely a friend to the community, and you want to have people like that in office. So please remember the name, Ryan Mears, for prosecutor. And it just don't get no better than this. This is Lynn White.

0: Hawaii. That's the fine on that medley. Hey, your mama.
1: Baby, I wouldn't let you cry.
2: I love you.
1: Because I love you.
0: Thing called love is mighty strong.

standing, boy. They got good stuff for you right here on WDAV, DeVille Radio. Oh, Lynn laid that one out. And the message is right there in the music. Thank you, darling. It just don't get no better than this. King Row on the radio on a wonderful Sunday at WDAV, DeVille Radio. It is, everybody. Tell a friend how they can get in. Give them the correct address. If they can stand the test, they will get the very best. That's exactly what it is right here. King Row, how about a King Row double up after that good stuff? It just don't get no better than this.

Truly. One of the best that ever did it and got away with it. We thought we'd do both of those from the live cuts, everybody. Oh, my goodness alive. Michael McDonald and Billy Preston and What's Going On. And then Marvin Gaye. And has been declared the best album ever done. It was just absolutely that What's Going On album. I mean, it is just like it was recorded yesterday with all the action that's going down at this day and time. So listen, whatever you do, make sure you get out to vote in the primary and the general. We got to turn this thing around because we know what's going on. So let's get busy. And you know that, well, my vote don't count. Don't let me hear you say that. You're going to have troubles if you do. Now, I'm telling you. Because there ain't no such animal as that. If your vote wasn't that important, why do they keep trying to take it away from you? You don't need a Beaumont brain to figure that out. Gee whiz, that's simple psychology, you understand? We got to send that out also for Al and Juanita and the Brooklyn crew, for Wilson and for Carol, for Laurel and for Lonnie, for Gene and Jeffrey, for Benny and for Edna, for Henry and Louise, for Richard and Thomasina, and for Hoodie and Putin and for Duke and Yvonne. And it's a king room. We know what's going on. And that's why when the primaries come, they down on it, and it just don't get no better than this. Welcome to the party, everybody. Lucky Peterson. Can't see nothing but smoke. There is no fire.

0: Yeah, that's a good spot right there. Keep it right there.
1: Right here.
0: Lucky Peterson ain't nothing but smoke. Something the cotton is going rotten, and we got to do that for Gilbert and Sarah over in Philadelphia, Pennsylvania, for James and Bull Turner over on Mountain Road in Richmond, Virginia, for Lenny and Betty in the C3 Social Club in Hempstead, New York, for John and Gwen in Greenville, South Carolina, for Henry and Kelly May in New York City, and for McKinley and Sherry's in Ford, Lauderdale, Florida. Hot dog, I'm glad to send it out to my man Marsha Petty and all of the people over in Wheeling and Charleston, West Virginia, especially the Blues Society. We dedicate the show to them today. Thank you all so very much. We just love having you there, boy, and hoping you all are enjoying the good music. Thank you for being here. I would love you.

Best musicians making the best music. I'm telling you, it is the best there is in the whole wide world. And I lose control. You do understand that part. It's Greg Reporter.

So now you know why we say the best musicians make the best music. That is just absolutely dynamite. Holding on, Brother Gregory Porter. And you hear me say to you all the time, if you ever get a chance to see this brother in person, go out and enjoy, and you will come back and let me know how much you did. Come on, Bobby, let's make a little run before we get out of here. Around about midnight, they can't see us. We be dipping and dapping and ducking in the dark.

0: is that way sometime. The world's greatest blues singer taking us out, Mr. Bobby Bland. Before we go, we want to thank our wonderful producers again. Executive producer Queen Judy, East Coast producer Denise Hawley, West Coast producer Pat Shields, Southeast producer Donnell Conley, assistant Southeast producer Carl Collins, Caribbean producer Brother Keith Clifton. You can follow us on hashtag TikTok, hashtag Instagram, hashtag Facebook, and our hashtag producers are Janine and Xavier Brown, with Miss Carly heading up the beginning of that. And my personal engineer here in the studio with me, Boss Benny with the Red Gator Zone. It just don't get no better than this. This is the best there is in the whole wide world. Thank you. Well, it's been grand and y'all been great. You've been right and I've been real for another wonderful Sunday.
1: Oh, my Lord.
0: Thanks so very much for being there. But if this is the end, let's part as friends.
1: If this is the end.
0: In the meantime, may all your lights be green and your skies be sunny and blue and your roads be velvet and smooth. So in all of your travels, in order to make your travels light, shed all your fears, envies, and jealousies. It'll make for a better flight. Simply means stay in your lane, and that way you won't get run over by the big truck of life. And remember, when you're gossiping and running your mouth and bumping your gums, talking about folks, if you're going to talk about anybody, please talk about me, because I need the publicity, and I don't know why.

soar with us eagles. On a serious note, remember this, please. We cannot win this war if we keep knocking off our soldiers. Until Tuesday at 7, let's do this all over again. God bless you, and I love you. Do the right thing.

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28: 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You know what it is. Fish Fry Sunday is what I call it. Shout out to my man, the one and only King Roe Blues and more, for throwing down like he does on the Sunday. That's a bad, bad man right there.
29: I wonder how he does. I wonder if he opened up a can of Slits malt liquor or a pony, some Miller Lite, you know, might have a cigar, or might have a Salem 100 or a pack of Coos. I don't know, man. I mean, he's throwing down like he does, man. But welcome, welcome, welcome. This is called Sunday's Vapor Relaxation Radio Show with your man DJ Stan and Tanya B as we recap that tea always on a Sunday, y'all. Yes, it is. It's going down 2 minutes at the top of the hour, Tower Power. Yes, it is I right here in the bit at the spit at the whole nine. If you're in the Chi-Town, Indiana metropolitan area, I don't know if Mother Nature, I don't know if a period off. I mean, I'm just saying. 1 minute she want to act cold-blooded, and 1 minute she want to warm up to you. We trying to figure it out ourselves. We just trying to figure it out. But we got a lot in store for you today. We got a lot of great music we're going to break for you. We got some goodies, and we got some oldies, and we got some classics, and we got some birthday, happy greatness day to the one and only, the king of, the godfather of soul, Mr. James Brown. And I'm so fortunate that today that by, you know, happy greatness day to the Godfather soul, because Tanya B is going to give us a little bit more insert on that with the Godfather thing later on during the program. Once I get into that situation, she can identify a lot more when it comes to James Brown. All right, you know my motto, you know my slogan. I love music, music loves me, and it loves you too. Once again, I love music, music loves me, and it loves you too. The round table, the conglomerates, we are stronger in numbers, and this is how we get down for you on this Sunday, y'all. Welcome to the Ville Street. It's live with your man, DJ STANUN underscore AKA underscore Radio Killer. That's where you can follow me on Instagram. Yeah, I just figured I'd throw that one in there. All right, let's get to have some fun, y'all. We're going to start this whole set off today. I got to introduce my left-hand side. Turntable number one. We're going to start it off with David Hollister. Call this one. Thought you knew the brand new singer right there. And then on my right-hand side, I got turntable number two. But ain't no telling what I'm going to play for you, but it's going to be something really, really cool. So y'all can dig that. And in the middle of the mixer, I got my trickster. I got my Denim Prime 4. And I am. Your one hell of an entertainer. Can you dig it? Can you dig it? Can you dig it? Welcome to the Ville. Showtime.

tell a friend, tell a friend. I'm looking for my grown and sexy people out there. I need each and every last one of you. Tell a friend out there. Tune in WDAV to Bill Radio. I'm looking for my grown and sexy people. 150 country strong. That right there, David Hollister. Thought you knew starting off that set. I'm going to take it back a bit. Like a Cadillac seat. I ain't trying to start nothing. I ain't trying to start nothing. Shout out to my Kendrick, the family soul.

featuring Leon Thomas. I call that a roller skating jam right there. Now I'm about to play this next joint, man, by Alexia J, entitled Rent Free. And I'm going to play one Tanya B sent back that she pumped up, man, a couple of years ago that she had sent me. And it sounds totally different. Now, if you don't know Alexia J, you might want to go ahead and Google her and everything like that. But she's the first African-American to win on The Voice. So we're going to get into Rent Free. Then we're going to get into this next one after that. Dig. WDAV, The Ville Radio.

Ooh, I got to get that one in rotation. Definitely in rotation. I don't care how old it is. Fish fry Sunday is what I call it, y'all. I'm looking for my grown and sexy people. Yeah, you smooth as a plate of lamb chops. Put some Heinz gravy on it and mushrooms.

That is a jam right there. Keith Broham, Keith Broham. Coming up later on in the program, we're going to recap that to my girl, Tanya B. You can catch her each and every Monday and Thursday right here at WDAV DeVille. Monday, that's going to be 9 p.m. Eastern Standard Time, 8 Central. Thursday, that's going to be 8 p.m. Eastern Standard Time, 7 Central. Check it out. She got a whole lot. Just like my man, Alvin Garrett. Can I just lay? Y'all know Mother's Day coming up.

Now, this jam right here, y'all, is one of them black light joints. You got them fishnet hanging up around the ceiling. You got them black, you got them velvet posters, suede posters. Coco on it, Pimp Sade, and Junebug as y'all walking across the sunshine. Dig, if you will, I'll tell a funky picture. We're gonna walk on some sunshine. Up next, we're gonna recap the tea with Tanya B. Dig.

0: Tanya B, we about to recap that tea. 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You got that right. That's come on at 2 p.m. Eastern Standard Time, 1 Central. Tanya B, holler at your boy.
1: All right, my people, your girl is back. It's your girl, Tanya B. I am your number one entertainment info chick right here inside WDAV. 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
0: The Grown and Sexy People.
1: It is Sunday Vibes and Relaxation Radio. Now, DJ, I first want to say to you, thank you so much for your grace and your understanding. Mm-hmm. You know, with me, family is very important.
0: Right.
1: Family comes before me. Had to go take care of mom last week. She's doing better. But one thing I didn't forget was all the tea I had for you, and I'm going to give it to you starting right now. So just get ready.
0: Let's go.
1: Hold on to your wig. This is going to be a two-parter.
0: Okay.
1: I have that much tea. Let's just get it started, okay?
0: Let's go.
1: But before I do, let me remind you that none of this, I say none of this would happen without my partner in time, not my partner in crime. And you can say his name two times, staying. Okay, here we go.
0: Let's go.
1: Brian McKnight.
0: Uh-oh.
1: You know, I'm not a big fan of his.
0: Mm-hmm.
1: I very often call him trash, and I have my reasons why. And let me just first say, my opinions do not reflect those of this radio station or this radio host. But I'm just going to tell you like it is, okay?
0: Mm-hmm.
1: And you make your own decision. Now, Brian McKnight is taking the song Back at One to a whole different level this time. He's taking it to a courtroom. Now, last Tuesday, he filed a massive 90-page defamation lawsuit against a bunch of people. Who are they?
0: Who?
1: I'm so glad you asked. Let's start out with his ex-wife, Julie McKnight.
0: Oh.
1: He's also suing his son, Brian McKnight Jr., and several other media outlets, including the New York Post. And here is why.
0: Okay.
1: He's alleging that a coordinated and malicious character assassination campaign has been taken against him.
0: Oh.
1: He targets the claim that he abandoned his children and refused to tell his dying son, Nico, that he loved him before he passed last year. You know, the young man died of after a battle with cancer. Brian says these false narratives have cost him millions in career opportunities because ain't nobody booking him. Well, first of all, last time I went to see Brian McKnight, the person I went with had to wake me up because I fell asleep. And then I saw him with his two sons, Brian Jr. and Nico, and they were way better than he was. We don't need no jealousy.
0: Okay.
1: Anyway, let me say this. He claims that the 30 and over crowd who grew up on his love songs are seeing his family laundry aired out in public. Well, you didn't help Brian by leaving your family, marrying that woman, ignoring your kids, and taking her kids as your own.
0: Ooh.
1: Allegedly. But here's a gag about the whole thing, DJ. Brian said he's tired of playing nice. And my question is, were you ever really nice,
0: yeah,
1: Brian?
0: That's a good question.
1: Even his brother Claude, who's in the group Take Six, don't mess with him. He has allegedly sided with Brian's ex-wife and his son, Brian Jr.
0: Oh, okay.
1: Ain't no good going to come to you when you do wrong, honey. He might try to come after me, but he better not come on over here because I can tell some business that I know, but I'm not going to tell it today.
0: Put him up.
1: But I have had a few encounters with Mr. nice guy, Brian McKnight. You know, go over there in the corner with Ray J and R. Kelly and Neo. Sit down.
0: Oh.
1: Now, let's talk about Sister. You know, this Tia and Tamara, the twins that we love.
0: Right.
1: Tamara. They're now calling her Tamaga. She's married to a man named Adam Housley, who is a reporter in L.A., and I heard he works for Fox. Now, she had to go scrub a lot of her social media, even deactivating her accounts because of all the MAGA backlash.
0: Mm.
1: And it has something to do with her husband's political ties. Fox, you know, figured out. All I can say is,
0: wow.
1: I know now she's gone back into what she calls the safe zones of social media, Instagram and YouTube. Because she's just limiting where she engages.
0: Mm.
1: That's really a shame.
2: If yes, it is.
1: Your husband's mess will bring you down. That happens in a lot of cases. High-profile figures. But let me tell you, in the 90s, Tia and Tamara Mowry could do no wrong. But now we live in a much more polarized society. So, exactly. Honey, tell your husband to be quiet, okay? That's all I got to say. I got a question for you.
2: What's up?
1: Hoppo?
2: What?
1: Where is Don King?
2: Uh-oh.
1: Yes, you know, the boxing promoter, yes. Now, if you, spoiler alert, if you haven't seen Michael Jackson, the movie yet, MJ.
2: Okay.
1: He's portrayed in that movie, he has a role in it, and is portrayed by the comic Dion Cole. Now, Don King is now in his 90s. He is still alive, but he's always been controversial. I think we can all agree on that, right?
2: Right. Mm-hmm. But
1: you know, boxing promoter, Muhammad Ali, Mike Tyson, Joe Frazier, George Foreman, and all of them sued him because they said he was taking their money. Mm-hmm. Now, did you know, back in the mid-50s, between 1954 and 56, Don King murdered two people.
2: What?
1: He only served 3 years for one murder.
2: Come on,
1: he's been accused of being allegedly a con artist and a swindler. But he was the one that got the Jacksons back together to go on that victory tour in 1984.
2: Mm-hmm.
1: 1984, remember that? Victory?
2: Right, I remember.
1: Mm-hmm. Yeah. But honey, Michael Jackson was not having it. They clashed often.
2: I heard.
1: That's why when that tour was over, Michael Jackson said, I'm out of here. This is the last time I want nothing to do with that man. And until 2001, right before 9/11, that was the last time all six brothers, well, actually seven because Randy was there, performed together before he passed away.
2: Oh.
1: And so Michael's like, I want nothing to do with that man. Because one thing people forget about Michael Jackson, DJ, he could really pretty much read people's character.
2: Mm-hmm.
1: He tried to tell the world about Tommy Mottola and the kids in the Epstein files. Nobody listened.
2: Right.
1: Don King, he pulled his card, baby.
2: Pull it.
1: Well, in another Michael story, not the movie, I'll get to that later, I want to talk about singer George Michael. Now, we all know he was popular in the 80s. He got his invitation to the cookout and the family reunion along with Christmas dinner. He was with Wham, Wake Me Up Before You Go-Go, that he had all these number
2: neon
1: one hits
2: and
1: as
2: glitter
1: a solo
2: clothes.
1: Artist, but he wasn't a happy man.
2: Really?
1: You know, later in life, he kept getting in trouble, and he died about 10 years ago. And right before he passed away, he had done some work with a friend to this show, Nile Rodgers. I don't know if the George Michael Estate ever put that song out, but I hope they do. So really, Nile Rodgers was kind of one of the last people to see George Michael alive. Definitely the last person to work with him. But George has one remaining family member who is his sister. And she has decided to turn his life into a Broadway play. So get ready for George Michael, the musical, coming to Broadway. You know, I could rock with that. I could rock with that for real.
2: All
1: I could.
2: Kelly to Whispers?
1: All right, American Idol.
2: Okay.
1: I don't watch that base metal talent show. That's what I call that base
2: metal
1: talent show.
2: Either.
1: The one I've seen better talent in the church basement.
2: Damn.
1: I'm just saying. Same thing with The Voice and what America's Got Talent, all of them shows, talent shows. I'm not here for it. I got real issues in life to deal with.
2: Okay.
1: But I think American Idol's ratings are slipping, and here is why. Next week, they are bringing back Randy Jackson and Paula Abdul. I have heard that Carrie Underwood has already checked out. She's not been unhappy, but she likes that paycheck. And the same thing with Luke Bryant. So will Lionel, Richie, former Commodore, be the last judge standing? I think they're going to shake up American Idol. Only thing I know about American Idol is Jamal Roberts, who has a record out now. But aside from that, once in a blue moon, they get a star. In the beginning, yes, you know, Fantasia, Kelly Clarkson, people like that, Jennifer Hudson. But otherwise, Now I want to tell you about this. Two people in rehab that need to stay there. Tiger Woods, you know, he's fired his entire staff from his rehab room in Switzerland. Yes, he has.
2: Wow.
1: And here is why.
2: Okay.
1: He's scared they're going to talk about him. But once you fire him, They can probably talk anyway. What you gonna do?
3: Right.
1: I heard he's really still in denial about having a problem with the opioids and the pills because he's giving the staff at the rehab facility a really hard time. You have to admit you have an issue or a challenge or a problem, whatever you call it, before you can get help. And I heard Vanessa Trump ain't going nowhere either because, you know, Vanessa Trump was married to Donald Trump Jr. He left her for that girl at Fox News, but she got five kids, and I don't think she really have enough marketable skills to make enough money to take care of them kids. So she's trying to stay in Tiger's pocket.
3: Okay.
1: Mm-hmm. And speak again, rehab again. Britney Spears.
3: Uh-oh.
1: That girl has had more trouble than, as my grandmother used to say, Carter has liver pills. She went into rehab, but she's out already. What kind of rehab was that? Because soon as she went out of rehab, she went out one door and into the other door. The other door was the liquor store. Okay.
3: Oh,
1: that's
3: damn.
1: All I got for now, y'all. I will be back at your girl Tanya B right here on WDAV, DeVille Radio, with my partner in time, not my partner in crime. And you can say his name two times. Stand it. All right, y'all.
3: The one and only, y'all. The one and only Tanya B. Now, this is coming in from the very wire just now. Rudy Giuliani, that guy, y'all remember Rudy Giuliani that hung out with Trump? That was Trump's sidekick, everything like that, like Batman and Robin. He's hospitalized in critical condition. That's right, Rudy Giuliani. As they say. Also, I want you guys out there, man, look, this is serious business, okay? Now, Spirit Airlines' sudden shutdown leaves 17,000 jobless and thousands stranded. 17,000 jobs, y'all. What you clapping for? Oh, okay, my boys are here. We clapping for this reason. Now, right now, you got 17,000 jobs, man, jobless people out there, and thousands stranded. But a lot of people are going out and they buying these Spirit airplanes. Spirit airplanes are dirt cheap right about now. You might want to go get one. $39.99. I got one outside in the driveway. The neighbors are pissed. They are pissed off. They don't like it. But I'm going to keep on stepping. They don't like it.

Shout out to Tanya B and Ace Grime for sending me this next joint that I've been wanting. I wanted it. Ace Grime saw the video. I saw the clips. I said, Tanya B, Ace, we got to get it. And sure enough, there it is. Chris Brown, Leon Thomas, Fallin'.

Chris Brown, Leon Thomas, y'all. Fallen off the brand new Chris Brown album. Hotter than fish grease. Up next, Duran Bannar and Savin Streeter, 10,000 Lifetimes. After that, Luca Seto with Sweet Loving. Oh, yeah. It's really, really sad out here, man, that, you know, we're going through this issue with Spirit Airlines. But just like Tanya B said, it's coming from the bird wire. Looks like dude probably dodged a bullet. Next up on the chopping block is JetBlue Airlines. Do not buy tickets on JetBlue Airlines. I guarantee you, you'll end up being disappointed somewhere. Also in the bird wire, from the bird wire, Coca-Cola Zero found to be more dangerous than the sugary version. 40% higher risk of diabetes compared to the normal one. Oh, be careful. Jeez. 7 minutes before the top of the hour, we got one big muffin and a whole lot of butter to go. And we also got a second cup of tea. We got some Mother's Day gift coming too.

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Tap on in, bitch. I'm looking for my grown and sexy people.

Fry Sunday is what I call it, y'all. Sunday's vibe and relaxation. 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I'm working on a brand new radio show. Who we gonna give it to? We shall see.

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1: Say what? Say what? Say what? He lost his lady
0: 2 months ago. I'm looking for my grown and sexy people.

Oh, she got some collard greens over there. Ooh, smoked turkey. Yeah. Some baked mac and cheese.